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3: From the Radio Works Weather Center, here's a look at your overnight weather. Well, it'll be clear skies with a low of 68. Then on Tuesday, mostly sunny skies, going to be hot with a high of 96. Wednesday, sunshine and clouds mixed in. Not going to be any cooler with a high of 97. Then Thursday, sun and clouds mixed in with a slight chance of thunderstorms during the afternoon. Going to see a high of 96 there. And Friday, partly cloudy, some showers, high of 94. I'm Doc Bryce, and that's a look at your overnight weather from the Radio Works Weather Center.
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3: ABC News, I'm Stephanie Officer. 37-year-old Aaron Farinacci arrested today and charged with first-degree arson for allegedly starting Spokane's Old Trail Fire. County Sheriff John Knowles made the announcement a short time ago. The flames destroyed hundreds of buildings, most homes. Knowles credits an observant citizen with reporting suspicious behavior before seeing smoke rising.
4: He noticed the male was bending down near some grass. At that point, the male stood up and looked very nervous, according to our citizen witness.
3: Farinacci is being held on $1 million bond and is expected to appear in court tomorrow. A flight instructor and student were flying a small aircraft in Pensacola, Florida today when they were forced to make an emergency landing on a local highway after the pilot reported oil pressure issues and fumes in the cockpit.
5: Roger. At your discretion, if it's possible, spot, we'll get vehicles out for you.
6: Yeah, we are not making the airport. We're going down on I-10.
3: No injuries reported. The FAA investigating. This is ABC News.
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0: Are you? Swims featuring Giveon. Are you even real? DJ Incredible holding it down, and that wonderful story how they got together. I'm still waiting on that collaboration. They both admired each other's music, and you know what? Teddy Swims said, you know what? I would like to do a song with you. They ran into each other at a party and whatnot. And they said, hey, man, let's get together. Okay, and the power of technology. I mean, he had the song. He sent it to Giveon. Giveon wrote some stuff to it, and this is what we got. Are you even real? I mean, they did it very swiftly. I am still waiting on that collaboration. It has to happen. In the meantime, we're taking care of business. You know, we got more of this good music on the way.
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12: From the Radio Works Weather Center, here's a look at your overnight weather. Well, it'll be clear skies with a low of 68. Then on Tuesday, mostly sunny skies, going to be hot with a high of 96. Wednesday, sunshine and clouds mixed in. Not going to be any cooler with a high of 97. Then Thursday, sun and clouds mixed in with a slight chance of thunderstorms during the afternoon. Going to see a high of 96 there. And Friday, partly cloudy, some showers, high of 94. I'm Doc Bryce, and that's a look at your overnight weather from the Radio Works Weather Center.
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0: It's the South of Neil, up, out, and gone. DJ Incredible holding it down until, I guess, the sun comes up. 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Great grown folk music. 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Stay close.
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12: From the Radio Works Weather Center, here's a look at your overnight weather. Well, it'll be clear skies with a low of 68. Then on Tuesday, mostly sunny skies, going to be hot with a high of 96. Wednesday, sunshine and clouds mixed in. Not going to be any cooler with a high of 97. Then Thursday, sun and clouds mixed in with a slight chance of thunderstorms during the afternoon. Going to see a high of 96 there. And Friday, partly cloudy, some showers, high of 94. I'm Doc Bryce, and that's a look at your overnight weather from the Radio Works Weather Center.
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0: 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We don't know why it works, but it does. 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

0: is out of Bruno Mars. It's called Risk It All. DJ Incredible hanging out with you. Bruno Mars, I mean, the song Risk It All, breaking records. I mean, you know what I'm saying, staying on the charts. I mean, it has a lot of staying power. And you know what? Big shout out to Bruno Mars. Talked about this not too long ago. You know, he was at Wembley Stadium, sold out crowd, and somebody decided to throw a bottle at him. You know what I'm saying? Now, of course, he kept it professional. Now, I don't know about you. I know how I would react. You know, if somebody throws something at you in the middle of your situation, you might kind of, you know, lose your cool and just forget where you are. But he kept it professional. Of course, they threw the dude out and everything, but he kept the party going, as we will do. We got more music on the way.
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9: This outbreak has claimed two lives, both in Michigan. Dr. Joel Kaymeyer at Wayne State University notes they do see some cases, but not like this.
10: In a typical year in the state of Michigan, we have about 40 to 50 cases. This year, it's by far the largest cyclosporiasis outbreak on record.
9: The outbreak, linked to the lettuce from Mexico, served at Taco Bell's in nine states. The Michigan Department of Health says both patients had underlying health conditions. New Jersey Governor Mike Sherrill's mission to end veteran homelessness just became more concrete. The Bringing Veterans Home initiative was launched 2 years ago and is fully funded to the tune of $30 million in state and federal money. New Jersey is now housing more vets than are becoming homeless. The program provides permanent housing and support for vets experiencing or at risk of homelessness. Since it began, officials say more than 2,500 vets now have permanent homes. This is ABC News.
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0: Leon Thomas with the remix, baby. Yes, indeed, with Chris Brown and Mutt. DJ Incredible keeping the party going as we always do. Stay close. You know we got more of this good party on the way.
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1: weather. From the Radio Works Weather Center, here's a look at your overnight weather. Well, it'll be clear skies with a low of 68. Then on Tuesday, mostly sunny skies, going to be hot with a high of 96. Wednesday, sunshine and clouds mixed in. Not going to be any cooler with a high of 97. Then Thursday, sun and clouds mixed in with a slight chance of thunderstorms during the afternoon. Going to see a high of 96 there. And Friday, partly cloudy, some showers, high of 94. I'm Doc Bryce, and that's a look at your overnight weather from the Radio Works Weather Center.
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0: Jay Howell, it's called Why You Love Me. DJ Incredible, keeping it going as we always do, getting it in. You know what? Big shout out to Jafar Jackson. I mean, I'm saying, you know, we already knew him. We got a chance to get to know him on screen, of course, playing his Uncle Michael. And now that is streaming online everywhere. You know what I'm saying? Just in case you didn't catch it in the movie theater, you know, you can see that, you know, movie on your television. Anyway, he has also teamed up with Will Smith. This action thriller called Supermax, he's going to be in this movie. Now, they're kind of keeping it on the hush. They're not really giving any details of what it's all about, but it's kind of like they're going to be FBI agents or something like that at a maximum security prison investigating a murder. It's a great situation for Jafar. Big shout out to him. You know what I'm saying? Making it happen, making the money on his own. Hey, looking forward to that and a whole lot more for him. And you know what? We've got more of this good music on the way. It's DJ Incredible hanging out with you till the sun comes up. Let's make it happen.
1: South Arkansas.
2: I listen.
1: Here's
2: when I'm
1: the deal.
2: The
1: government is over $38 trillion in debt, which means the IRS isn't slowing down. And the tax code is complex and unforgiving. So it's not surprising if you're one of the millions of Americans that owe back taxes to the IRS. 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
6: ABC News, I'm Stephanie Officer. 37-year-old Aaron Farinacci arrested Monday, charged with first-degree arson for allegedly starting Spokane's Old Trail Fire, according to County Sheriff John Knowles. The flames destroyed hundreds of buildings, most homes. Knowles credits an observant citizen with reporting suspicious behavior before seeing smoke rising.
7: Mr. Farinacci is currently in custody and being interviewed by detectives from our major crimes unit here in the Spokane County Sheriff's Office.
6: Farinacci is being held on $1 million bond.
8: Cash rules everything around me. Green, get the money. Dollar bill, yo.
6: You didn't win, and neither did I. In fact, no one matched all six winning numbers to claim Monday night's massive Powerball jackpot. In fact, no one has matched all six numbers since May, when two lucky ducks between Texas and Florida split a $20 million prize. By the way, Lotto officials say the pot is quickly inching towards the top 10 Powerball winnings of all time. The next drawing is Wednesday, when the prize climbs to $786 million. This is ABC News.
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0: You know, I always say when this song comes on, fellas, you got to play safe. I mean, it's Kalani, it's Folded, it's featuring JoJo in the background. But you know what? It's one of them things, man. I'm telling you, you do not want to. If you are the orchestrator of some mess in your house and this song comes on and your significant other knows these words and they are singing it kind of sort of loudly in your direction, play safe. That's all I'm going to tell you. Play safe. Stay out of trouble. In the meantime, we're staying out of trouble. Got more music on the way.
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23: From the Radio Works Weather Center, here's a look at your overnight weather. Well, it'll be clear skies with a low of 68. Then on Tuesday, mostly sunny skies, going to be hot with a high of 96. Wednesday, sunshine and clouds mixed in. Not going to be any cooler with a high of 97. Then Thursday, sun and clouds mixed in with a slight chance of thunderstorms during the afternoon. Going to see a high of 96 there. And Friday, partly cloudy, some showers, high of 94. I'm Doc Bryce, and that's a look at your overnight weather from the Radio Works Weather Center.
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0: Eric Bellinger, it's called Cry in Front of You. It's DJ Incredible hanging out until the sun comes up. We're not tired yet. We've got more great music and more information. Stay close.
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7: From the Radio Works Weather Center, here's a look at your overnight weather. Well, it'll be clear skies with a low of 68. Then on Tuesday, mostly sunny skies, going to be hot with a high of 96. Wednesday, sunshine and clouds mixed in. Not going to be any cooler with a high of 97. Then Thursday, sun and clouds mixed in with a slight chance of thunderstorms during the afternoon. Going to see a high of 96 there. And Friday, partly cloudy, some showers, high of 94. I'm Doc Bryce, and that's a look at your overnight weather from the Radio Works Weather Center.
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0: Faith Evans and You Used to Love Me, DJ Incredible, keeping the party going as we always do around this time. Oh, man, I'm just excited to be with you. You know what I'm saying? The caffeine is kicked in and I'm ready. I'm. Are you up? I'm up. Hey, man, just keep it going. More music, more information. You know we got you covered.
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6: Stephanie Officer. The cyclosporiasis outbreak has claimed two lives, both in Michigan. Dr. Joel K. Meyer at Wayne State University notes they do see some cases, but not like this.
7: In a typical year in the state of Michigan, we have about 40 to 50 cases. This year, it's by far the largest cyclosporiasis outbreak on record.
6: The outbreak, linked to the lettuce from Mexico, served at Taco Bell's in nine states. The Michigan Department of Health says both patients had underlying health conditions. New Jersey Governor Mike Sherrill's mission to end veteran homelessness just became more concrete. The Bringing Veterans Home initiative was launched 2 years ago and is fully funded to the tune of $30 million in state and federal money. New Jersey is now housing more vets than are becoming homeless. The program provides permanent housing and support for vets experiencing or at risk of homelessness. Since it began, officials say more than 2,500 vets now have permanent homes. This is ABC News.
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0: Yeah. South Mariah, the scientist, is Kyle Burning Blue, DJ Incredible, hanging out, having a wonderful time. And speaking of having a wonderful time, did y'all see Cardi B? Not that video. I'm talking about the other video, like when she was in Five Below. You know what I'm saying? Her daughter took her to Five Below, and she, like, lost her mind. Like, it was her first time being in there, and she didn't realize that, you know, all those items were in there and whatnot, and she's picking up, like, sweet treats and all these other things. And she said, you know what? I've been rich. She said, I've been rich too long, you know, that I even know that this store existed. I mean, for her to even admit that, she said, I've been rich for too long. You know what I'm saying? I am out of touch. But she was in that store. Imagine if somebody called in that day and said, you know, called in sick and said they didn't want to come in to work that day, and they missed that Cardi B was in the store shopping and having a wonderful time. Anyways, DJ Incredible. Whole type of music is on the way.
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7: weather. From the Radio Works Weather Center, here's a look at your overnight weather. Well, it'll be clear skies with a low of 68. Then on Tuesday, mostly sunny skies, going to be hot with a high of 96. Wednesday, sunshine and clouds mixed in. Not going to be any cooler with a high of 97. Then Thursday, sun and clouds mixed in with a slight chance of thunderstorms during the afternoon. Going to see a high of 96 there. And Friday, partly cloudy, some showers, high of 94. I'm Doc Bryce, and that's a look at your overnight weather from the Radio Works Weather Center.
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0: Chris Brown with Leon Thomas, it's Kyle Fallon, DJ Incredible, getting it in and making it happen. You know we got more of this good music on the way.
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7: From the Radio Works Weather Center, here's a look at your overnight weather. Well, it'll be clear skies with a low of 68. Then on Tuesday, mostly sunny skies, going to be hot with a high of 96. Wednesday, sunshine and clouds mixed in. Not going to be any cooler with a high of 97. Then Thursday, sun and clouds mixed in with a slight chance of thunderstorms during the afternoon. Going to see a high of 96 there. And Friday, partly cloudy, some showers, high of 94. I'm Doc Bryce, and that's a look at your overnight weather from the Radio Works Weather Center.
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0: Paul Thomas. Back in the day, it's called I Wish. It's DJ Incredible, just having fun, making it happen, getting it in. And you already know, great music still on the way because we got you covered like that. Great grown folk music on the way. Jay Brown, Stevie Wonder, and a whole lot more. It's DJ Incredible on your radio right now.
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6: ABC News, I'm Stephanie Officer. 37-year-old Aaron Farinacci arrested Monday, charged with first-degree arson for allegedly starting Spokane's Old Trail Fire, according to County Sheriff John Knowles. The flames destroyed hundreds of buildings, most homes. Knowles credits an observant citizen with reporting suspicious behavior before seeing smoke rising.
7: Mr. Farinacci is currently in custody and being interviewed by detectives from our major crimes unit here in the Spokane County Sheriff's Office.
6: Farinacci is being held on $1 million bond.
8: Cash moves everything around me.
6: You didn't win, and neither did I. In fact, no one matched all six winning numbers to claim Monday night's massive Powerball jackpot. In fact, no one has matched all six numbers since May, when two lucky ducks between Texas and Florida split a $20 million prize. By the way, Lotto officials say the pot is quickly inching towards the top 10 Powerball winnings of all time. The next drawing is Wednesday, when the prize climbs to $786 million. This is ABC News.
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0: stepping in with Snoop Dogg and Switch Beats. It's called Step. It's DJ Incredible. Congratulating Snoop Dogg, as a matter of fact. I mean, he has rebuilt Death Row Records. I mean, he bought it, and now he's rebuilt it and made it his. I mean, of course, it's his own, but he's really made it his own. Got a lot of artists out there, and you would think Death Row Records would be kind of sort of like it was back in the day. No, he's got a lot of R&B artists, Dave Hollister, Mike Clark Jr. A lot of those artists are on his label, and he is doing big, big things. So you know what? We are going to be playing more of it. So stay.
1: 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It appears by its own numbers, the U.S. government seems insolvent. It's reported that the Treasury shows about $6 trillion in assets and over $47 trillion in liabilities. Add it all up, and it looks like the U.S. owes more than $130 trillion it doesn't have. 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
13: From the Radio Works Weather Center, here's a look at your overnight weather. Well, it'll be clear skies with a low of 68. Then on Tuesday, mostly sunny skies, going to be hot with a high of 96. Wednesday, sunshine and clouds mixed in. Not going to be any cooler with a high of 97. Then Thursday, sun and clouds mixed in with a slight chance of thunderstorms during the afternoon. Going to see a high of 96 there. And Friday, partly cloudy, some showers, high of 94. I'm Doc Bryce, and that's a look at your overnight weather from the Radio Works Weather Center.
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17: 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This is your girl, Demetria McKinney.

0: Kim, it's called One Love, DJ Incredible getting it in. You know what? Kim is doing big things. And he's, you know, he's one of those not really under the radar, but, you know, quiet as is kept. That's one of those kind of conversations. Quiet as is kept. He is really doing this thing and building a super-duper catalog. Him in concert, you be like, man, I remember that. Oh, I remember that. Yeah, one of those types of artists. We got more of that good music on the way. Hold tight.
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10: The Radio Works Weather Center, here's a look at your overnight weather. Well, it'll be clear skies with a low of 68. Then on Tuesday, mostly sunny skies, going to be hot with a high of 96. Wednesday, sunshine and clouds mixed in, not going to be any cooler with a high of 97. Then Thursday, sun and clouds mixed in with a slight chance of thunderstorms during the afternoon. Going to see a high of 96 there. And Friday, partly cloudy, some showers, high of 94. I'm Doc Bryce, and that's a look at your overnight weather from the Radio Works Weather Center.
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Kevin Ross checking in with Spin DJ Incredible, just keeping this wonderful party going as we roll into a wonderful, wonderful Tuesday with Miss Lauryn Hill in the background. Yo.

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0: Chris Brown with Residuals, DJ Incredible. I'm still laughing because, I mean, these concerts, the R&B tour that's, you know, the Usher Raymond and Chris Brown, you know, never a dull moment. I mean, I'm just saying now, it's one of those things, I think it's one of those concerts that the concert series or the whole tour is going to go down in history, and people are going to be like looking back on, wait, what a minute, you mean wives were getting put out their houses because they spent $10,000 of the fund of the savings account to get on stage to be harassed by one of these artists, these half-naked art, you know, all that stuff. And then there are some women that in some places were like, you know, well, you know, I was all shy and timid. You know, I didn't want to, you know, well, why'd you get on stage? Oh, I thought I was getting up here with Chris Brown. You know, I didn't want Usher. You know, that, it's that kind of shenanigans that's going on this tour. Women, ladies, play safe. I'm just saying, play safe. If you know you got a home that you got to go back to that you share with somebody, I'm just saying, cameras are everywhere nowadays. Anyway, it's DJ Incredible. Keep the party going. We got more of this music on the way.
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6: ISIS outbreak has claimed two lives, both in Michigan. Dr. Joel K. Meyer at Wayne State University notes they do see some cases, but not like this.
7: In a typical year in the state of Michigan, we have about 40 to 50 cases. This year, it's by far the largest cyclosporiasis outbreak on record.
6: The outbreak linked to the lettuce from Mexico served at Taco Bell's in nine states. The Michigan Department of Health says both patients had underlying health conditions. New Jersey Governor Mike Sherrill's mission to end veteran homelessness just became more concrete. The Bringing Veterans Home initiative was launched 2 years ago and is fully funded to the tune of $30 million in state and federal money. New Jersey is now housing more vets than are becoming homeless. The program provides permanent housing and support for vets experiencing or at risk of homelessness. Since it began, officials say more than 2,500 vets now have permanent homes. This is ABC News.
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0: Santa Kalani gets Kyle folded now. It's telling the ladies to play safe on the R&B tour, but fellas, play safe when you hear this song. I'm just saying, if the lady is singing it to you and looking at you and singing real loud, I'm just saying she got something on you. Just say, man, keep it cool. Anyway, we keep it cool. More music on the way.
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2: From the Radio Works Weather Center, here's a look at your overnight weather. Well, it'll be clear skies with a low of 68. Then on Tuesday, mostly sunny skies, going to be hot with a high of 96. Wednesday, sunshine and clouds mixed in. Not going to be any cooler with a high of 97. Then Thursday, sun and clouds mixed in with a slight chance of thunderstorms during the afternoon. Going to see a high of 96 there. And Friday, partly cloudy, some showers, high of 94. I'm Doc Bryce, and that's a look at your overnight weather from the Radio Works Weather Center.
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1: Breathe it all in. And exhale. Feel better? Good. We're today's best mix of R&B.

0: It's the sounds of St. Harrison. It's called Bad. DJ Incredible just having a good time with YOU as we proceed. Get this Tuesday started. We got more of this great information and more music on the way.
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9: from the Radio Works Weather Center, here's a look at your overnight weather. Well, it'll be clear skies with a low of 68. Then on Tuesday, mostly sunny skies, going to be hot with a high of 96. Wednesday, sunshine and clouds mixed in. Not going to be any cooler with a high of 97. Then Thursday, sun and clouds mixed in with a slight chance of thunderstorms during the afternoon. Going to see a high of 96 there. And Friday, partly cloudy, some showers, high of 94. I'm Doc Bryce, and that's a look at your overnight weather from the Radio Works Weather Center.
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1: It starts when you turn us on. And we'll go forever after that. We're today's best mix of R&B.

0: Smooth sounds from PJ Morton, Mutual. Do you know all you need in your life to be happy is a little bit of R&B and some comedy or a good movie? Well, with Chris Rock, you're going to get all of that. Yeah, I'm pushing it. He has a new gig. He's returning to the director's chair for a joint called Misty Green. It's an original presentation, and it's going to deal with the challenges of actors, recreating themselves and just trying to stay out there in front. All right. I think this is one I want to see, and we'll keep you posted once there's more information available.
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6: I'm Sherry Preston. Two deaths now reported from the cryptosporidiosis outbreak. Both were in Michigan, and both were people with underlying conditions. ABC's Lana Muiz with more on the possible cause, lettuce from Mexico.
7: As many families change their eating habits, some avoiding lettuce altogether, concern in North Carolina about other fresh produce. Officials have not identified the source for the more than 700 cases there, but say many of those sickened reported eating parsley and cilantro.
6: Once again, President Trump says the Iranians are being given one last chance to forge a deal and avoid escalation of the war. Meantime, on the water, a British Maritime Monitoring Agency says a cargo ship was hit by a projectile overnight off the coast of Oman in the Strait of Hormuz. The president saying that U.S. Attorney Jeanine Pirro, quote, folded like an umbrella by dropping charges against the man accused of damaging the reflecting pool in D.C. Pirro says the damage happened during the installation of the lining that was ordered by President Trump. This is ABC News.
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1: Who stands time, space, and matter forever. Forever's a mighty long time. Here we are decades later. The sentiment is still the same.

0: album number 10, and there is no sign that he's about to slow down. Make no mistake, he says what he does is a job, but it's a job that he loves, and there's nothing more rewarding to be in that situation, to be able to do what you love and take care of your family and to pay your bills. Indeed, you can hear his love in the music, can you not? Speaking of which, there is more R&B in your immediate future as you spend time with me, Elise Stewart.
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11: From the Radio Works Weather Center, here's a look at your overnight weather. Well, it'll be clear skies with a low of 68. Then on Tuesday, mostly sunny skies, going to be hot with a high of 96. Wednesday, sunshine and clouds mixed in. Not going to be any cooler with a high of 97. Then Thursday, sun and clouds mixed in with a slight chance of thunderstorms during the afternoon. Going to see a high of 96 there. And Friday, partly cloudy, some showers, high of 94. I'm Doc Bryce, and that's a look at your overnight weather from the Radio Works Weather Center.
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8: From the Radio Works Weather Center, here's a look at your overnight weather. Well, it'll be clear skies with a low of 68. Then on Tuesday, mostly sunny skies, going to be hot with a high of 96. Wednesday, sunshine and clouds mixed in. Not going to be any cooler with a high of 97. Then Thursday, sun and clouds mixed in with a slight chance of thunderstorms during the afternoon. Going to see a high of 96 there. And Friday, partly cloudy, some showers, high of 94. I'm Doc Bryce, and that's a look at your overnight weather from the Radio Works Weather Center.
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0: One and only Steve Harvey got a radio show. Five things that I know successful people have to do. To be successful, the principles are the same. You can apply it to anything. You know, if you want to be happily married, you know, whatever it is, the principles of success are the same. There are a series of things that you have to do. You cannot skip the steps of success. If you do, you're going to have to go back and step on them anyway. So here's a part, man, that I want you all to understand about me and about how to look at it. You know, you cannot underestimate faith and prayer. You just can't. You cannot underestimate the power of faith and the power of prayer. See, for me, this is just for me now. This ain't in the scripture nowhere. This is just something I discovered. What prayer did for me was it tied me to my Creator. It gave me a sense, and I'm describing it this way, but I'm telling you it's deeper than this, but it gave me a sense that I wasn't alone. And in actuality, I wasn't. But prayer helped connect me to the power source that was available to me to get through, get around, or get over whatever it was that was in the way. Whether it was just a period I stretched, I had to go through of hard work. It had a period I had to go through to learn some lessons. Some periods I had to go through from having to pay for some of the mistakes I've made. Whatever the case may be, prayer gave me a decided advantage, especially over my enemies. Now, the majority of people in my life that were my enemies, I didn't want them to be my enemies. Make no mistake about this. But through the thing called life, some things went down, some things happened from here and there and went over here and over that way, and a person became my enemy. The majority of enemies I had came out of nowhere. I have no reason to even see why they are my enemies. But, you know, life goes on, man. It happens from time to time. Some people just won't let it go. See, some people in their quest to do something to you or to make you pay, they just won't let it go. Well, it may cause you some discomfort, and some of it may be lies about you and all of this and all of that, but that can't prohibit you from going forward. So what I'm saying is prayer gave me the strength, wisdom, understanding, and courage to either go through it, go around it, or go over it. But it happened. I do not know how I could have made it without faith and without prayer. Something would have got me. YouTube would have got me. The bloggers would have got me. My partners that I grew up with that used to laugh behind my back, they would have got me. My friend that went over to my mother's house one time and told her, you know what Steve's problem is? He out there telling them jokes. He just lazy. He don't want to work. That would have got me. They didn't know. I ain't really mad at them, because they was just, all they was doing was basing their conversations and passing judgment based on what they knew, based on what they believed. They didn't believe I was going to make it. But that's them, though. If it was not for faith, which is the belief in things that you cannot see, I wouldn't have made it. Because I would have listened to everybody else who didn't see me getting here and went along with it. And then prayer, oh my goodness, man. How many times has prayer bailed me out? Prayer has bailed me out. Prayer still bailing me out. Tell you the truth, man. Quiet as it's kept. Prayer. That connection to your Heavenly Father. That connection to your Creator. That connection to that source of power and inspiration. that connection of never feeling that you're alone. You know, I was watching Bishop Jakes on TV yesterday, and it was a repeat. And one of the things he was talking about, well, let me just get to the gist of it. I was going through a portion of my life, and I went through it for some years, y'all. I had gotten myself into a jam that lasted for years. I'm telling you, for years, with some serious consequences to follow, for years. And I was so busy looking at where I was at. I was sulking sometimes, man. I'd get on the radio, man, I'd be just done. I was sulking. My spirit had gotten low. I had gotten tired of the fight. And I would come on some mornings, man, and I would try not to let on, but I was hurting. I was, because I had been in it for years, man. I had been in this thing for years. And one thing I was doing, I was so busy looking at where I was at. And when I was watching Bishop Jakes, he preached this sermon. He was talking about so busy looking at where you at that you don't even realize that God has been with you the entire time. And you know what, man? Just yesterday, I heard this. And I texted him. I texted Bishop Jakes, and I thanked him because it was an old message, I could tell. And I texted him up, and I said, man, thank you so much. I was just watching you on TV, and you told me, man, something that I'll always remember, that whatever you're going through, that he's there with you the whole time. But see, well, sometimes when you're so busy looking at where you at, you don't even notice where he is. And see, sometimes, man, that helped me. And that's going to help me in the future to realize that what I'm going through, that he's there. He's there with me. And he's going to protect me. And he ain't going to let my enemies overcome me. And he ain't going to let nobody overtake me. And he ain't going to let me go under, because he's there. It's just, you can't be so busy looking at where you at that you don't take notice of where he at. God is always there. He's always available. And the best way to tap into that and know it is you got to pray. Prayer has changed my life. Prayer can change your life. You can become something if you just pray.
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2: 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Let him know that you're encouraged. 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Hallelujah. 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
1: ABC News, I'm Sherry Preston. Two deaths in Michigan now linked to the outbreak of that parasitic bug that's been traced to lettuce.
2: Officials say both had significant underlying health conditions that may have been worsened by cyclosporiasis and dehydration. Nationwide, more than 18,000 people have gotten sick in 45 states. The FDA has linked the outbreak in Michigan and eight other states to iceberg lettuce sourced by Taylor Farms in central Mexico and served at some Taco Bell restaurants.
1: ABC's Lana Moise. President Trump says this is the last chance for Iran to reach a peace deal, but Iran still says it has only been talking to Oman. And British officials now say a cargo ship in the Strait of Hormuz has been hit by an unknown projectile. One man is now under arrest in connection with the wildfires that have destroyed hundreds of homes in Washington state. And several Democratic states or several states hold primaries today, including in Michigan, where a Democratic race could be key in deciding which party controls the Senate. This is ABC News.
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6: Hello, South Arkansas. I'm Doc Bryce. Let's talk news. Burn bans remain in effect across parts of South Arkansas, including Miller, Lafayette, Columbia, and Bradley counties. Outdoor burning is prohibited in those areas until further notice. Meanwhile, Calhoun, Clark, Cleveland, Dallas, Howard, Nevada, Wachita, Sevier, and Union counties remain under low wildfire risk. Residents should still use caution today with outdoor flames or equipment that may spark fires. New law enforcement officers are preparing to serve communities across South Arkansas following graduation from Basic Police Academy Class 2026-B at the East Camden, Arkansas Law Enforcement Training Academy. Local graduates include Jackson Bowles and Emily Rabin with Camden Police, Nicholas Bailey with Warren Police, Sawyer Boyd with the Columbia County Sheriff's Office, Dylan Owens with Calhoun County Sheriff's Office, and Caleb Parker Reynolds with Fordyce Police. El Dorado Police graduates are Colton DeBlue, Daniel Nichols, and Cameron Nichols. Union County Sheriff's Office graduates include Jacoby Jones, Ashlyn Hammaker, and Stacia Willis. Rabin, Cameron, Nichols, Hammaker, and Willis also earned squad leadership positions during academy training. These graduates will now take their training into communities across the region they serve. Wachita County will hold a public meeting Tuesday night at 6:30 at 109 Good Game Street in Camden. Officials want public input on outdoor park and recreation needs for a possible state fund park grant application. Citizens, including seniors, people with special needs, and minority groups are encouraged to attend. Comment may also be submitted by phone or in writing. The Wachita County Fair returns September 9th through 12th in Camden, featuring livestock shows, creative arts, children's activities, Senior Citizens Day, and homestead vendors. Kids Day is Thursday morning with juggling and circus performances by Boston Patchert. Ownership and online entry deadlines are approaching. The Fair Carnival will follow October 21st through the 24th at the fairgrounds. Camden's Carn Park Swimming Pool new hours is Thursday and Friday from 4 to 7 and weekends from 1 to 7. Admission is $5. Labor Day weekend ends the season. I'm Doc Bryce. Go make some news today. Shop Camden.
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0: Girls, the Mac is back. Yeah, the Mac is back, baby. Full, vivid, and living color. Full of gratitude, man. God takes care of me. Didn't go nowhere this year. Just did a health vacation. Just trying to get myself back healthy, man. Feel good about everything, man. God in the blessing business, waking me up every day. Whoo, man. That waking up is big. It is big, man.
1: Yeah.
0: Anyway, we here, ladies and gentlemen, Steve Harvey Morning Show, Shirley Strawberry, Carla Farrell, Mississippi Monica Jr. Tommy ain't here today, ladies and gentlemen, but I am.
1: The Return of the Mac.
0: Come on, back.
1: Man. Return of the Mac.
0: Hey. What's going on? Junior, how you been, man?
2: I'm good, man.
0: I was a little worried about you while I was gone. You know, you dip in and out.
2: No, dog. I was good, man. You know.
1: He was outstanding.
2: Had a little issue, you know, but we good.
0: Oh, we know that.
2: Yeah, it was cool.
0: Yeah.
2: No, we good, man. Uncle, how you been feeling, man? What you been doing on a health vacation? What is that? What all go into that?
0: Fishing.
2: Ain't nothing...
0: Ain't nothing healthier than fishing.
2: Fishing?
0: Yeah, I took my boat out. Second time I took my boat out, getting it broke in. Good.
2: Okay.
0: Yeah. Got me a bass boat, so. But it's a little hot right now in the summer, so. I go out there. If you get out there early in the morning, you can get them. But after that, they gone. Lock it in for the day.
2: Yeah.
0: That's all I did, man. Just enjoyed myself, you know. Stayed out the limelight.
1: Yeah.
0: I only went to Washington, D.C. and to London. That was it.
1: Oh, that's it.
2: That's the one.
3: Little old trips.
2: Yeah,
3: to D.C.
1: London.
0: I went to a tennis match in D.C. and did the coin toss for the beginning of the match. I never knew they had a coin toss.
1: You just see them playing.
3: Who will serve? And
0: mm-hmm. Yeah, that's what you do. You flip the coin, see who serves first.
3: Yeah.
0: Okay. You know.
1: Did you enjoy yourself? You have fun?
0: Yeah. I had a good time, man. I'm famous in D.C. That's for sure. Make
1: what
0: no
1: happened?
0: Mistake about that. They found out. They would fly me up there and found out. Ooh, Lord, we need security. Yeah, I told y'all. And I went to London. Let me tell you something. I went to London. To a place called Greenyear, and it's the home. It's 5 minutes away from where they manufacture Rolls Royces at.
1: Oh, okay.
0: But I wasn't there for that. I was there for the horse show. I was so disappointed.
3: In the horse show?
0: Because I wanted to make a Rolls Royce. They drove me through the facility, and I drove around it. No, I didn't make one. I want to, though. Ooh, Lord, I want to.
1: Steve Harvey edition coming soon.
3: Limited edition. It'd be so
2: funny. Yeah.
0: I wanted to, but no, not yet. It ain't the time for that.
1: All right. Well, you heard him. Return of the Mac. Steve is back.
0: Return of the Mac. Hey.
1: Coming up at 32 minutes after the hour. Junior is in for the nephew to run that prank back right after this.
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17: weather. Gonna be another scorcher throughout the area today with sunny skies and temperatures near 95. Heat index values again as high as 102. Tonight, expect mostly clear skies with an overnight low near 72. For Wednesday, sunshine in 95. Then on Wednesday night, clear skies in 74. Thursday, a very slight chance at showers. It'll be sunny in 93. Then on Friday, a 30% chance at rain, mostly sunny in 92. Out of the Radio Works Weather Center, I'm JJ.
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18: 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It is time now to run that prank back with Junior in for the nephew. Junior, what you got for us?
2: All right, Shirley. Well, you know, the nephew's not here today, but he did leave us to run that prank back. And the prank is the postman always rings twice.
1: Okay.
2: The postman always rings twice. Come on, Cat.
19: Hello?
20: Hello, I'm trying to reach Carlos.
19: This is? Who is?
20: My name's Benny, man. Benny Phipps. Hey, you, I want to make sure I got the right person. You work for the post office, right?
19: Yeah.
20: Okay. Do you deliver mail off of Murphy Road?
19: Sometimes, yeah.
20: Okay. I live at... First of all, I wanted to make sure I had the right postman. Now, it's been brought to my attention that there's a postman that has been stopping by my house, and what I'm not understanding is why are you bringing mail to my door opposed to just putting mail in the mailboxes on the street where everybody got their mailboxes at?
19: What do you say? You say it again?
20: I live at Murphy Road.
19: Murphy Road. Yeah, I deliver over there, but you say delivering packages at your house?
20: No, I said you've been bringing mail to my house in a pole. Here's what I'm trying to tell you, Carlos. My wife is at home all day. She don't work.
19: Mm-hmm.
20: And my understanding is you've been stopping by there on more than one occasion on a daily basis. You coming by there 2-3 times, you know. But what I'm understanding, there ain't no mail being brought over there. I'm trying to figure out what are you doing at my house. Now, what really then brought all this to a head, because you already know what's going on. Let me go on and let you know that, Carlo. I do know what's going on. I picked up the clothes from the cleaners this morning, and to my attention, it's a man's post office shirt in my package.
19: What color was it?
20: It's blue, light blue.
19: I got a blue one.
20: Okay, well, explain this to me. How your shirt get in my house?
19: Do it have my name on it? Because that could be anybody's shirt.
20: Okay, so hold on. What you trying to say? Is Mo postman stopping by my house?
19: Yeah, man. Sometimes, you know, we do have different guys in that neighborhood, you know. Because I really
20: here's my problem, man. My problem is this: is that my wife is at home all day, every day, and my understanding is that you stopping by there
19: First of all, you can call the 1-800 number, because how'd you get my number, dude?
20: Hey, don't worry about that. I find ways. How you get my address that you stopping by there every morning? Huh?
19: I just deliver what they give me to deliver, and dude, I put the mail in a box, and this is a package I don't get out.
20: Excuse me?
19: I don't, dude. That wasn't me, dude.
20: I go to the cleaners this morning and pick up clothes, and it is a post office shirt in there that evidently belonged to a man. That's got to be. It must be yours.
19: That's none of mine, man. That's not mine. I have all mine over here.
20: Okay. I'll tell you what. This is what we're gonna do, Carlos. Because, Carlos, see, let me tell you something. I know you're lying. See, and what you're doing is you're delivering more than mail at my house, and I know it, Carlos. You understand me? So listen.
19: That's not me, dude.
20: Excuse me?
19: That's not me. It can't be me.
20: Hey, let me tell you something. When you come on Murphy Road tomorrow, okay? I'm gonna be out there at them at the mailboxes waiting on you.
19: For what?
20: Because me and you going to handle this problem that we got tomorrow morning when you bring the mail. So when you bring the mail, bring your too. Okay, Carlos?
19: Hey, hold up. Are you threatening me?
20: I'm telling you, when you bring the mail, bring your too.
19: Dude, I didn't come at you like that. You ain't got to come at me like that. Dude.
20: Hey, man, you came up in my house, and I know you was in my house.
19: Dude, I told you that wasn't me, man.
20: Post office shirt in my house.
19: Dude, that was not me. I don't know where you live. I don't know who the you are, but you threatening me, dude. Dude.
20: Hey, man, I'll see you in the morning at the mailbox. Bring your Carlos.
19: I'm off tomorrow, but I will come to your house with plain clothes on and whoop your
20: What you say?
19: You want to with me?
20: Hey, you the...
19: It's on. Where you Murphy Road. I will be there.
20: Murphy Road. Bring your because what you're not going to keep doing is running up in my house while I'm out at work trying to earn a living for my family, and you up in my house laying up, and you're leaving your clothes. I found some mace in there. I guess that's what you use when you spray on them dogs. I found that, too.
19: I'm going to bring some extra mace. I'm going to spray your with that mace. I'm going to knock your out.
20: So you, bitch. I check in, yeah, in I'm the gonna morning be at the mailbox, way, Carlos.
19: I can't wait till tomorrow.
20: Excuse me?
19: This a I told you. I wasn't the one, but if you want to with me, wrong for real.
20: Okay, cool.
19: I don't give a
20: when I see you tomorrow, the
19: office,
20: when I see you tomorrow.
19: It's on. It's whatever. Hey, you threatening me and all that, but I tell you what, I will come over there in some plain clothes and whoop your because you're not going to make me lose my job, dog.
20: Okay.
19: That's my job.
20: Whatever it's got to be. I don't care if you're in the post office uniform. I don't give a if you're in your pajamas, Carlos. But when you come to that mailbox and I find you out there by the mailboxes, that's your man. Because I know you've been in my house, Carlos.
19: I'm telling you, I'm there.
20: Okay, so be it then. So be it. I got one more thing else I want to tell you before you get there.
19: Tell me what, you know, already called me.
20: Well, is you listening to me?
19: Yeah.
20: This is Nephew Tommy from the Steve Harvey Morning Show. You just got pranked by your co-worker.
19: Oh, you. You. Ain't this a. Ain't this a. Oh, I'm going to get that tomorrow.
20: Carlos, you all right, man?
19: Ah, dude, I'm driving. Put over to the side of the road. I'm hanging out the truck. I'm about to go crazy. I'm on my way to your house right now. I was on my way to your house. I just got off of work. Damn, that's.
20: Oh, man. Hey, I got one more thing to ask you, man. What is the baddest radio show in the land?
19: Steve Harvey Morning Radio Show. No doubt, all the way.
2: All right, Shirley, there you have it. Postman always rings twice that the nephew left. You know, is there a reason the nephew ain't here on the Tuesday? Did we discuss that?
1: Didn't he tell us that he wasn't probably going to be here? He told us, right?
2: I know I came back. He was here yesterday, but now he's not going to be here today.
3: Because Steve is back.
2: Because
1: yeah,
2: Uncle Steve came back, so he
0: well,
2: did
0: you know,
2: too much.
0: It's too much pressure on him, you know, little man. Look, man, he got to go somewhere and lay down. Yeah. 2 weeks trying to be me? That boy almost killed himself.
2: That's what it is.
3: Sound is too much, baby.
0: Boy, he got to go lay down. He lost his voice and everything.
2: Can't keep
0: dragging
2: all
0: them big
2: insight.
0: Shoes around. It's hard when you're trying to step in them shoes, though.
2: No, so.
1: All right. Well, Steve is back, as you can hear. Coming up next, it is Ask the CLO, our Chief Love Officer, Steve Harvey, in the building right after this.
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0: into a deal with the Orioles for Adley Rutschman. Three-time All-Star, batting 251 with 8 homers and 47 RBIs with a 764 OPS in 67 games this season under team control through 2027. Boston 23-3 over their last 26. The Padres acquired lefty Robbie Ray from the Giants. Ray has been one of the best pitchers in the majors since June, 10-6 with a 3.08 ERA and 107 strikeouts this season. Giants not done selling off pieces. The Phillies acquiring three-time batting champion and four-time All-Star Luis Arraez in a four-player trade. Arraez having his best offensive season since 2023, hitting an NL best 3.24.
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6: 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Tatum?
8: Did you see him online?
6: This dude right here, he's black with his self-hating. Yeah. Mm-hmm. I mean, man, look, if you want to be white, it's okay. It's okay.
7: Clear.
6: But now I'm telling you, they're not going to let you in. Mm-mm. They will use you for a purpose, and then you have to get back in your place.
8: Yes, sir. Mm.
6: You can ask Herschel Walker. They bought him a house in Georgia. They put him all up. They found out he couldn't talk, and then they found out he couldn't win. Where is Herschel?
8: Where's Herschel?
7: What have you done with Herschel? Didn't he have a big bus?
8: They took that bus. That bus got him. They snatched that fur.
7: They repossessed the bus.
8: Bus is out of there.
6: So, you know, this Tatum, what's his name?
7: Officer.
8: I don't know what he's talking about.
7: Officer Tatum. Conservative podcast.
6: Him and Jason Whitlock, the sports commentator. I don't understand their views, man. I don't understand how you always, every time there's a black subject in the news, you find a way to minimize, criticize, and ostracize the entire black community because of it.
7: And you forgetting like all this, the while that just, you're black.
6: Right. And you act like this just can't happen. Mm-hmm. When I heard him say that there's no systemic racism in America, when I heard a white guy say, do you do realize that Charlie Kirk said that black people were better off doing slavery than they are now? And this fool said, yes, I agree 100%. I said, okay. That's what I know. If your desire is just to be white, if you've wanted it since you were a child, it's been burning in you, okay, go ahead. You can go over there. You can vote with them whatever you want to. But when they can't use you no more, they're going to let you know right who you are and where you are.
7: Yep.
6: But now your problem is you can't come back.
7: Over here.
6: Now.
8: That's the problem. Mm-hmm. You're facing that.
6: You can't come back.
7: That's sad. That's a shame.
9: Yeah, but again, thank you to your fraternity, Steve, Omega Sci-Fi Fraternity, Inc., and... you know, for sticking by and standing by the Wansleys, Christine and Elmer.
6: I wasn't at the Clave this year, but man, I saw nothing but great stuff online.
7: You know? Good.
9: Yeah.
7: Good.
9: Yeah.
7: That's good.
9: All right. Well, moving on and still trending. Last week, Dr. Anthony Fauci invoked the Fifth Amendment and refused to answer questions at a Senate hearing on COVID-19. In an opening statement, Fauci said Senator Rand Paul's goal was to get him to say, quote, something, anything that could vindicate his repeated public pledges that I end up, in his words, behind bars. Fauci then announced he would invoke his constitutional rights to remain silent. The hearing focused on the origins of COVID-19 and the federal government's pandemic response issues that have fueled years of clashes between Fauci and Republican lawmakers. So, yeah, he's just been taking the Fifth. I take the Fifth.
7: What is this about?
8: What you want him to say?
9: Well, exactly. because COVID-19 happened and we were in a pandemic. And
10: he was shout out to the scientists, the first responders, the doctors, the nurses. The nurses working around the clock to try to save people's lives. And y'all trying to put this man in jail?
9: I know.
6: Well, because they're saying that the vaccine was a hoax. That wearing these masks was a hoax. You know, that's Trump's been selling that for a long time.
9: Tell that to the people who caught COVID. And
6: how fake the vaccines were, ineffective. The vaccines caused some problems for some people. You know, that actually is factual.
10: And some people's lives were saved.
6: And some people's lives were saved. And so, you know.
8: Well, man, we getting on Fauci, but we not gonna say nothing about Trump. Said we can get rid of it. We should just drink some bleach.
10: The administration handling.
8: He not gonna have to testify.
10: Right.
6: I still can't believe that we've gotten 3,000 pages of the Epstein's files just removed, so we can't even read them. Mm-hmm. And in them 3,000 pages, you don't think Donald Trump's name is mentioned?
9: Oh yeah.
10: Man, you might put a scientist in jail. Oh, man.
9: All right. Thank you, guys. We're moving on now. Coming up, have you guys ever did any matchmaking for your friends? We'll talk about that coming up right after this.
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15: ABC News, I'm Sherry Preston. An arrest in Washington State. A man now accused of setting one of three wildfires that have burned hundreds of buildings. ABC's Alex Stone is in Spokane.
16: As multiple wildfires converge around Washington State's second largest city.
17: We love this house. We raised our kids here, and everything is gone.
16: John and Kathy Sherrick were out of town when the fires destroyed their house.
18: Every memory of my children are down there. Every memory of my grandchildren are down there. It's just, right now I just feel empty.
16: More than 700 homes and businesses confirmed destroyed, but authorities fear the number could be far higher.
15: The outbreak of cyclosporiasis now turning deadly. The deaths of two people in Michigan have been linked to the outbreak that experts say was spread at least in part by tainted lettuce from Mexico. Several states are holding primaries today, and a key one is the Democratic Senate race in Michigan. That race crucial to deciding control of the Senate. This is ABC News.
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24: Hello, South Arkansas. I'm Doc Bryce. Let's talk news. Burn bans remain in effect across parts of South Arkansas, including Miller, Lafayette, Columbia, and Bradley counties. Outdoor burning is prohibited in those areas until further notice. Meanwhile, Calhoun, Clark, Cleveland, Dallas, Howard, Nevada, Wachita, Sevier, and Union counties remain under low wildfire risk. Residents should still use caution today with outdoor flames or equipment that may spark fires. New law enforcement officers are preparing to serve communities across South Arkansas following graduation from Basic Police Academy Class 2026-B at the East Camden, Arkansas Law Enforcement Training Academy. Local graduates include Jackson Bowles and Emily Raven with Camden Police, Nicholas Bailey with Warren Police, Sawyer Boyd with the Columbia County Sheriff's Office, Dylan Owens with Calhoun County Sheriff's Office, and Caleb Parker Reynolds with Fordyce Police. El Dorado Police graduates are Colton DeBleu, Daniel Nichols, and Cameron Nichols. Union County Sheriff's Office graduates include Jacoby Jones, Ashlyn Hammaker, and Stacia Willis. Raven, Cameron, Nichols, Hammaker, and Willis also earned squad leadership positions during academy training. These graduates will now take their training into communities across the region they serve. Ouachita County will hold a public meeting Tuesday night at 6:30 at 109 Good Game Street in Camden. Officials want public input on outdoor park and recreation needs for a possible state fund park grant application. Citizens, including seniors, people with special needs, and minority groups are encouraged to attend. Comment may also be submitted by phone or in writing. The Ouachita County Fair returns September 9th through 12th in Camden, featuring livestock shows, creative arts, children's activities, Senior Citizens Day, and homestead vendors. Kids Day is Thursday morning with juggling and circus performances by Boston Patchert. Ownership and online entry deadlines are approaching. The Fair Carnival will follow October 21st through the 24th at the fairgrounds. Camden's Carn Park Swimming Pool new hours is Thursday and Friday from 4 to 7 and weekends from 1 to 7. Admission is $5. Labor Day weekend ends the season. I'm Doc Bryce. Go make some news today. Shop Camden.
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1: So you guys have probably heard about Sierra and her husband, Russell Wilson. They've been credited as matchmakers for newlyweds R&B singer Coco Jones and Cleveland Cavaliers guard Donovan Mitchell.
2: Oh, they got married?
1: Yeah, they got married over the weekend. Yes, congratulations to them this past weekend.
2: Yeah.
1: So relationship experts are saying that your friends can be effective matchmakers because they know you better than anyone else, and they can spot compatibility where a dating app might miss. So the question is, have you guys ever been matchmakers to any of your friends? Have you put people together?
3: Have you done that?
1: Who?
3: Oh,
1: you
3: have,
1: Junior?
3: Oh, yeah. Oh, my partner went to college. I mean, well, I really didn't matchmake. It's just the fact that he had somebody that liked him. He had no other options. He ugly. He had to take it. There was no other choice. What do you mean? I couldn't believe we all stunned she even liked you. I mean, come on now.
1: No other option.
3: Your hat nappy. Come on, somebody like you? Come on, dog. You ain't counting. I don't know. What you mean you don't know? You,
0: Junior!
3: There is no other option. I don't see nobody else beating your dough down. That's it.
0: Oh, bug.
3: What are you talking about? I'm not sure about her. We showed her. We showed.
1: So did they marry? Did they get married?
3: Yeah.
1: Are they still married?
3: They're still married, yeah.
0: Oh, well, that
1: okay,
0: was good.
1: Okay, well, yeah, that worked out.
3: Yeah. Where else he going to go, Shirley? What is y'all shocked for?
0: Okay, you made your point.
1: We didn't know him.
3: He can't file no divorce papers. What do you mean?
1: Steve, have you ever matchmade for any of your friends?
4: Yeah, man.
1: How did it work
4: over
1: out?
4: The years? Most of them cool. Got a couple partners. Y'all don't know them. They ain't famous.
1: Oh,
4: a couple of my partners I grew up with, hooked them up with some chicks, and then, you know.
1: Some chicks.
4: Yeah, a couple of them divorced, though, you know.
0: Uh-huh. What happened?
4: It's a lot.
0: What?
4: Oh. This was the most alarming thing. I thought this was the sweetest girl in the world.
1: Mm-hmm.
4: She went to jail for spousal abuse, the woman.
1: What?
0: Oh, man.
1: Wow.
4: I mean, she was just jacking old boy up.
1: And he didn't tell you guys.
4: And he was ashamed.
1: Yeah. Like,
4: you know,
1: a
4: and,
1: lot
4: then,
1: of
4: and
1: men.
4: Then we was getting ready to go out All to right. dinner one time. We said, hey, man, where is she at? Hey, man, let me holler at you by yourself. Okay.
1: And what did he
4: say?
1: Hey,
4: man, she's in jail.
0: No, dog.
4: Your wife. Where's your wife? She in jail. She in jail for what? For abuse. Who she hit? He say, me.
1: Whoa.
4: I went, what? And so I went, God, dog. I thought she was fine as all outdoors. I'm sure glad I ain't want her.
1: You would have been.
3: You've been beat.
4: Everybody be in jail.
1: All right, guys. Thank you. Coming up at 34 minutes after, we'll have some random questions for the crew right after this. Steve's back.
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15: Going to be another scorcher throughout the area today with sunny skies and temperatures near 95. Heat index values again as high as 102. Tonight, expect mostly clear skies with an overnight low near 72. For Wednesday, sunshine in 95. Then on Wednesday night, clear skies in 74. Thursday, a very slight chance at showers. It'll be sunny in 93. Then on Friday, a 30% chance at rain, mostly sunny in 92. Out of the Radio Works Weather Center, I'm JJ.

0: Three-time batting champion and four-time All-Star Luis Arraez in a four-player trade. Arraez having his best offensive season since 2023, hitting an NL best 324.
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0: 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And you never know, it could be yours.
1: It could be yours. Ladies and gentlemen, it is time for the Strawberry Letter with my good friend, Shirley Strawberry.
0: Thank you, my good friend, Junior. Subject, why is he blaming it on me? Dear Stephen Shirley, I'm 37 and my husband is 38. He's not a muscular man, but back in the day, he used to fight everyone in school and he eventually got expelled from school for fighting. He and I started dating 10 years after we graduated. I got pregnant, so we got married. While I was pregnant, he assaulted a guy that gave me a compliment and he ended up spending almost 3 years in jail because he was already on probation. While he was gone, I had the baby and I started dating that man that he beat up for complimenting me. I got pregnant by that man and had a son. And while my husband was still in, jail, when he got out of jail, I did not ever tell him about the rendezvous with the other man and my son that the other man is raising. My husband's attitude was a lot better and we barely argued. Our marriage was great until 2 months ago when my husband ran into my other child's father and my son was with him. My son is my twin and everyone can see it, but no one has ever mentioned it. It was a rumor around town, but I guess everyone was too scared of my husband to mention it to him. My husband came home and asked me about the boy, so I admitted everything to him. He was unusually calm, and he left the house. I called to see where he went, and he said he was outside of the man's house. I got scared, so I dialed 911 and rushed to the man's house. My husband wasn't there. I went home and he was back sitting in the driveway crying. He said he didn't want to go back to jail, so it was best to leave me alone. Then he filed for divorce and moved out. He said I'm the reason our marriage ended. He was in jail, so what did he expect me to do? Why is he blaming it on me? You know, I get your husband was in jail and life goes on for you. I get that. But did you have to get with the man your husband beat up and went to jail for? And did you have to have his baby too? I'm just not understanding why you went back to that particular guy. Did you leave something out of this letter? Do you guys have history? Because you just casually say some guy gave you a compliment and your husband beat him up and went to jail because he was already on probation. Then, to make matters worse, you never even told your husband about the baby you had with the guy. The father may be raising the child, but don't you ever see your son? Doesn't he spend time with you ever? I mean, you're his mom. How did you think your husband wouldn't find out that you had another baby while he was locked up? I mean, thank God he didn't get violent with your baby daddy again for fear of going back to jail. Why is your husband blaming you, you ask? Because you should have told him what was up and not let him find out this way. You knew he was going to get out of jail someday. I mean, how did you think you could keep a whole baby from him? I don't get it. You said your husband has changed for the better, but obviously you haven't. And that's why he's divorcing you and saying it's all your fault. Steve?
2: This letter amazes me because the writer of the letter, who is this woman, she don't see nothing she did. In this whole letter, she just... And the question is, why is he blaming it on me? did you read what you typed? Why is he... Let's keep that theme running. Why is he blaming it on me? I'm 37. My husband is 38. He's not a muscular man, but back in the day, he used to fight everybody in school. He eventually got expelled for fighting. He and I started dating 10 years after we graduated. I got pregnant, and we got married. Listen to me. We got pregnant, and we got married. While I was pregnant, he assaulted a guy that gave me a compliment that, and he ended up spending almost 3 years in jail because he was already on probation. All right. Now, these are the facts. All these are facts. They're married. They got a child. He got a temper. He fight all the time. guy complimented you while you was pregnant. He assaulted the guy and went to jail for almost 3 years because he was on probation. After this, this is where the letter takes a turn to where we just don't know why she stopped understanding. While he was gone, I had the baby and I started dating that man that he beat up for complimenting you. What compliment did he give you that made you go, ooh, soon as he go to jail, I got to see what he was talking about. Now, this is, I had the baby and I started dating that man that he beat up for complimenting me. Then listen to this, y'all. I got pregnant by that man and had a son, all while my husband was in jail. Subject of the letter, why is he blaming it on me? The last line in the letter is, he said, I'm the reason our marriage ended. He was in jail, so what did he expect me to do? Why is he blaming it on me? Because while he was in jail, serving time, you got with the guy that complimented you. You had a son by this man all while he was in jail. You don't see that.
0: Hang on, Steve. Hang on.
2: Ain't nobody clear.
0: We'll have part two of your response coming up in 23 minutes after. Today's Strawberry Letter subject, why is he blaming it on me? We'll get back into it right after this.
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6: ABC News, I'm Sherry Preston. Two holdout Republican senators on the nomination of Todd Blanche to be attorney general, not holding out anymore. Senators John Cornyn and Tom Tillis now on board after Blanche formally rescinded the so-called anti-weaponization fund. Here's ABC's Ali Pekoran on Capitol Hill.
7: Because Cornyn and Tillis have now dropped their objections, we expect Blanche to be confirmed by the committee this morning and then sent to the whole of the Senate floor for further consideration. That could set Blanche up for a vote for final confirmation later this week or potentially over the weekend.
6: Police in Washington state have arrested a 37-year-old man accused of setting one of the wildfires that have burned hundreds of homes near Spokane. Trump administration officials saying a deal with Iran to reopen the Strait of Hormuz could be done as soon as today or possibly tomorrow. Half the states in the country are now suing over the president's latest round of tariffs, arguing they are just a stand-in for the tariffs that were already ruled illegal by the U.S. Supreme Court. This is ABC News.
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12: Hello, South Arkansas. I'm Doc Bryce. Let's talk news. Bird bans remain in effect across parts of South Arkansas, including Miller, Lafayette, Columbia, and Bradley counties. Outdoor burning is prohibited in those areas until further notice. Meanwhile, Calhoun, Clark, Cleveland, Dallas, Howard, Nevada, Wichita, Sevier, and Union counties remain under low wildfire risk. Residents should still use caution today with outdoor flames or equipment that may spark fires. New law enforcement officers are preparing to serve communities across South Arkansas following graduation from Basic Police Academy Class 2026-B at the East Camden, Arkansas Law Enforcement Training Academy. Local graduates include Jackson Bowles and Emily Rabin with Camden Police, Nicholas Bailey with Warren Police, Sawyer Boyd with the Columbia County Sheriff's Office, Dylan Owens with Calhoun County Sheriff's Office, and Kayla Parker Reynolds with Fordyce Police. El Dorado Police graduates are Colton DeBlue, Daniel Nichols, and Cameron Nichols. Union County Sheriff's Office graduates include Jacoby Jones, Ashlyn Hammaker, and Stacia Willis. Rabin, Cameron, Nichols, Hammaker, and Willis also earned squad leadership positions during academy training. These graduates will now take their training into communities across the region they serve. Wichita County will hold a public meeting Tuesday night at 6:30 at 109 Good Game Street in Camden. Officials want public input on outdoor park and recreation needs for a possible state fund park grant application. Citizens, including seniors, people with special needs, and minority groups are encouraged to attend. Comment may also be submitted by phone or in writing. The Wichita County Fair returns September 9th through 12th in Camden, featuring livestock shows, creative arts, children's activities, Senior Citizens Day, and homestead vendors. Kids Day is Thursday morning with juggling and circus performances by Boston Patchert. Ownership and online entry deadlines are approaching. The Fair Carnival will follow October 21st through the 24th at the fairgrounds. Camden's Carn Park Swimming Pool new hours is Thursday and Friday from 4 to 7 and weekends from 1 to 7. Admission is $5. Labor Day weekend ends the season. I'm Doc Bryce. Go make some news today. Shop Camden.
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2: Gonna be another scorcher throughout the area today with sunny skies and temperatures near 95. Heat index values again as high as 102. Tonight, expect mostly clear skies with an overnight low near 72. For Wednesday, sunshine in 95. Then on Wednesday night, clear skies in 74. Thursday, a very slight chance at showers. It'll be sunny in 93. Then on Friday, a 30% chance at rain, mostly sunny in 92. Out of the Radio Works Weather Center, I'm JJ.
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14: It is time now for Junior and Sports Talk. Junior, what do you have?
15: Unc, you've been gone, Unc. I know you missed some things, Unc, but let me ask you how you felt about some of these things that have happened. First of all, how do you feel about LeBron James going to Philly and not to Cleveland, not to Miami, and not to Milwaukee? How did you feel when you heard the news, and what was you doing?
16: I was stunned.
15: Really?
16: I was completely stunned that he went to Philly. I knew he was going back to Cleveland.
15: Oh. Oh, man.
16: Yeah, I knew it.
15: Y'all still friends?
16: You know, it's his business. It's me and LeBron friends. We've never been friends. I don't have his number, nothing like that. Mm-hmm. But we are cool when I see him. Okay. I'm a fan of his. Mm-hmm. You know, I think he's had the greatest career of all time, you know. And I hope when he get in Philly, I hope they die a dog's death, you know.
0: What happened?
15: Yeah. Yeah. You heard me say that.
14: Because he didn't go to Cleveland.
16: Yeah, he didn't go to Cleveland. So what you want me to feel? Now, I'm sorry, WDAS, and I know y'all overjoyed.
0: Yes, they are.
16: But not going to Cleveland.
14: Championship.
15: He said, I hope they die a dog's death.
16: Dog's death.
15: Okay. All right, talk to me about this. The quarterback controversy in Cleveland, speaking of Cleveland, between Deshaun Watson and Shador Sanders. Do you feel we should move on from Deshaun? They say he may be QB1, or they're going to have an open competition. It could be Shador. Which one would you prefer? How do you feel about this?
16: I don't know, man. I just want to win some games.
0: You don't care who's throwing the ball.
16: I thought I could complete some passes. I'd go up there. I just want some wins, man.
14: I don't. You do it yourself, Steve.
16: I've never met neither one of them. I've never met neither one of them.
15: Yeah.
16: But I am dear friends with Shador's father.
14: Yeah.
0: Yeah.
16: Me and Prime chop it up all the time. So I'm pulling for Shador, especially for the way they did him. So I'm pulling for him. But if Deshaun Watson still has it, then let's have it.
15: Mm-hmm. Okay.
16: But okay. Here's what I think is going to happen. What I would prefer that they do is just go on and give Shador the wheel, from the outgo. But I don't think that's what they're going to do. They got to try to get something out of this contract. Football is a business. They can't trade Deshaun. Don't nobody want that contract.
14: Congratulations to LeBron. You know?
16: Yeah. I mean, congratulations and all that, but yeah, y'all ain't going to.
14: Just all right, Junior. Thank you. Coming up at the top of the hour, a woman on social media needs some advice. She says three dates were three too many. We'll talk about it right after this.
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12: Good morning, South Arkansas. It's time for the Ouachita River Report for Tuesday, August 4th. We've got plenty of sunshine across the region today with temperatures climbing up to a hot high near 94. Taking a look at those Tuesday morning gauge readings, here in Camden, the river is sitting at 6.57 feet, safely below the 26-foot flood stage. Arkadelphia checking in this morning at 4.44 feet. Out at Thatcher Lock and Dam, the current gauge reading is 77.38 feet. Over at Morro Bay State Park, the latest reading is 65.5 feet against a flood stage of 82. Out at Felsenthal.

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14: With someone who thought he was single, we have no children. Am I overreacting by wanting to end my marriage over this?
15: Well, wow. It's not an overreaction. Here's the problem that he created for himself. Mm-hmm. This is where the unbelievability... This is where the unbelievability factor comes into play. You go on three dates.
16: Yeah.
15: Men don't do anything for no reason. Mm-hmm. So, three dates.
16: Looking for that three. Payoff.
15: Mm-hmm. For no reason. Mm-hmm. It was just dinners. I had no intention. But then, you ain't tell her you was married.
16: Ooh.
15: That's where the coin toss come mm-hmm. in at. Mm-hmm. You know. If it didn't mean nothing, hey, I enjoy your company. I'm married. You know, I just really want to have company and have some dinner with you. He didn't tell her she was married.
16: Uh-uh.
15: And now we're on the third date.
16: Yeah. But married people don't even do this. I mean...

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0: Show.
1: Yeah. It was a beautiful day. It's going to be a beautiful night. Break out the champagne. Everybody get a laugh. Let's start it off sexy. What do you say?

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1: We all hear the radio ads about the IRS. 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
7: ABC News, I'm Sherry Preston. The Senate Judiciary Committee this morning set to vote on the nomination of Todd Blanche to be the next Attorney General. ABC's Jay O'Brien's on Capitol Hill.
8: Over the weekend, Blanche agreed to rescind the order creating that fund, but he didn't do away entirely with other ways for the DOJ to pay those Capitol rioters, as President Trump has repeatedly said he wants to do. As part of that deal, Blanche also narrowed a sweeping IRS immunity deal to only apply to past, not future tax returns of the president, some members of his family, and the Trump Organization, although that could still benefit the president to the tune of tens of millions of dollars.
7: President Trump says this is the last chance for Iran to reach a peace deal, oil prices falling amid rumors that an agreement may be reached today or tomorrow. Police in Washington state have arrested a man accused of setting one of the wildfires that burned down hundreds of homes. Two deaths in Michigan now linked to the cyclosporiasis outbreak. This is ABC News.
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11: Hello, South Arkansas. I'm Doc Bryce. Let's talk news. Burn bans remain in effect across parts of South Arkansas, including Miller, Lafayette, Columbia, and Bradley counties. Outdoor burning is prohibited in those areas until further notice. Meanwhile, Calhoun, Clark, Cleveland, Dallas, Howard, Nevada, Wichita, Sevier, and Union counties remain under low wildfire risk. Residents should still use caution today with outdoor flames or equipment that may spark fires. New law enforcement officers are preparing to serve communities across South Arkansas following graduation from Basic Police Academy Class 2026-B at the East Camden, Arkansas Law Enforcement Training Academy. Local graduates include Jackson Bowles and Emily Raven with Camden Police, Nicholas Bailey with Warren Police, Sawyer Boyd with the Columbia County Sheriff's Office, Dylan Owens with Calhoun County Sheriff's Office, and Kayla Parker Reynolds with Fordyce Police. El Dorado Police graduates are Colton DeBleu, Daniel Nichols, and Cameron Nichols. Union County Sheriff's Office graduates include Jacoby Jones, Ashlyn Hammaker, and Stacia Willis. Raven, Cameron, Nichols, Hammaker, and Willis also earned squad leadership positions during academy training. These graduates will now take their training into communities across the region they serve. Ouachita County will hold a public meeting Tuesday night at 6:30 at 109 Good Game Street in Camden. Officials want public input on outdoor park and recreation needs for a possible state fund park grant application. Citizens, including seniors, people with special needs, and minority groups are encouraged to attend. Comment may also be submitted by phone or in writing. The Ouachita County Fair returns September 9th through 12th in Camden, featuring livestock shows, creative arts, children's activities, Senior Citizens Day, and homestead vendors. Kids Day is Thursday morning with juggling and circus performances by Boston Patchert. Ownership and online entry deadlines are approaching. The Fair Carnival will follow October 21st through the 24th at the fairgrounds. Camden's Carn Park Swimming Pool new hours is Thursday and Friday from 4 to 7 and weekends from 1 to 7. Admission is $5. Labor Day weekend ends the season. I'm Doc Bryce. Go make some news today. Shop Camden.
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20: Gonna be another scorcher throughout the area today with sunny skies and temperatures near 95. Heat index values again as high as 102. Tonight, expect mostly clear skies with an overnight low near 72. For Wednesday, sunshine in 95. Then on Wednesday night, clear skies in 74. Thursday, a very slight chance at showers. It'll be sunny in 93. Then on Friday, a 30% chance at rain, mostly sunny in 92. Out of the Radio Works Weather Center, I'm JJ.
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22: 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Here we are, our last break of the day. Steve Harvey is back. We've had a great day.
23: Yeah, big dog.
22: Yep. Yes. You were missed, Steve. You were missed. You were missed. Glad you're back.
24: Mm-hmm. Yeah, I'm glad I'm back. Yeah. I'm back like you know what?
22: Cadillac seats? What?
25: Cadillac suits.
23: Yeah.
24: Not like Junior's hairline.
22: See that? See that?
23: Yeah, everything back to normal, ain't it?
24: Return of the Mac. Hey! See, man, somebody got to keep you focused, Junior. Because, see, I go away and you do real good on the radio. Don't nobody mention your hairline. Because I just knew when we came back. I said, Junior's going to have his hair cut off by the time I get back.
22: You thought about that on your vacation?
24: No. I said, you know what? I'm looking forward to getting back. Junior's going to have bald head and everything. But then, you know, he was at the Raheem Devon concert and people was complimenting him, you know.
22: Yeah.
24: I don't know what you're talking about. Your head look fine.
22: Yeah.
24: Obviously, they shorter than him. No way you can see what I see and not realize there's a problem. There is no way from this view up here that you don't recognize the problem.
22: Oh,
24: yeah, I want to say a couple of things in my closing remarks that I wasn't able to say because I've been going away. The passing of some old friends of mine, there's a couple. Dr. Melanie Macklin, who used to be a correspondent on this show for skin care, for health and beauty. She had a brand called Bella Nutri that I've used. Very, very good products. I just, since I wasn't here, I wasn't able to do this, but now I'm back. I want to say condolences to her, her family, her husband, her daughter, who graduated from Howard. She was a Howard University graduate. She was also a proud member of AKA and just a super dope person, man. I mean, a super dope person. Her husband actually texted me the morning that she passed. Just wanted to let you know, man, my queen has gone on to see the Lord. And it threw me because I went like, wow. It really, really threw me, man, because she was such a kind person. I didn't know anything about her illness or nothing, so I'm assuming it was sudden. But what a sweetheart of a person, man. I met them when I was performing at Dar Constitution Hall in D.C. one night. And they just came backstage, and we stayed cool ever since. And just a bright woman, man, just such a glowing personality, man. Dr. Melanie Macklin from Howard University and AKA passed away. And that really, that really bothered me. So I wanted to come back on the radio and say something about her. Condolences to her and her family. She had a beautiful daughter. Everything, man. So I know it's tough, and I have no words except to just keep talking to God. God can get you through anything. The second thing that I wanted to say was the passing of Minister Louis Farrakhan's wife, Mother Khadija, who I've met several times at their ranch, who I've met several times in L.A., sitting in hotel rooms. We spent a lot of time talking at the hospital once. What a wonderful, wonderful woman Mother Khadija was. She was the wife of Minister Louis Farrakhan. What an incredibly wonderful woman this was. You know, you can't understand how important a wife or a woman is to a person like that. A man with this magnitude, this much of a public figure, that woman is so critical, man. She was just a really, really kind person, man. Really kind person. She was the only person that I knew could make him do something. It was so funny, man. I'd be sitting with such a powerful man listening to him, and she'll lean over and go, we're not going to do that. And then he'll just go, okay, baby. It was just amazing to watch how she was. And her sons, I knew them. I was the closest with Mustafa, so I knew the other ones. You know, I'm not going to call you by name, but all of y'all, man, condolences to everybody in the Nation of Islam who suffered this loss, but especially to my brother, Minister Louis Farrakhan. I just wanted to say, I've been off the air and I didn't get a chance to say it, but when I came back, I wanted to make sure. I want to say our deepest condolences to one of the most beautiful souls I've ever met. I mean, this woman was a beautiful soul, man. They called her Mother Khadija, and I did too. So I just wanted to say condolences to them. And so those are the two things I wanted to pay tribute to when I came back. Also want to mention, man, that we have got to get ourselves together on the front line over here. Our culture is under attack. Our whole existence in this country is under attack. All of the strides we've made is under attack. We've got to be conscious, man, of what this administration really is towards us and to all people of color. I don't understand Latinos for Trump. I don't understand blacks for Trump. If you could tell me why you are black for Trump, please call the show and explain to me. And if you're a Latino for Trump, could you please call the show and explain it to me? Tell me what good this man is doing for you in any capacity so I can understand how you feel what you feel. I just wanted to say that. So we've got to get on point with this voting. We have a chance to bring back some control in the Senate and the House. And we got to get to voting, man. It's our only real chance. Hey, man, I'm back. Return of the Mac. Y'all feel good about yourself. Talk to God today. He'd absolutely love to hear from you. Junior, hang in there, boy. Hang in there, because it ain't.
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2: I'm Nick DeLuca. Deadline day in Major League Baseball. Flurry of activity ahead of the 6 Eastern deadline. The Dodgers already landing the best player on the market, securing Tarek Skubal back on Saturday in a trade with the Tigers. LA adding the back-to-back Cy Young winner in the AL, where he'll pair with Shohei Ohtani, the back-to-back NL MVP. ESPN Radio's Evan Cohen says the Dodgers becoming the villain is good for baseball.
3: This is

0: massive story. Baseball should be thrilled that this is happening because it's awesome for the sport. We have the most polarizing team in all of sports right here.
1: Cohen on unsportsmanlike. When Scooble debuts, the Dodgers will be the first team to have a reigning back-to-back Cy Young winner and a reigning back-to-back MVP appear for them in the same season. Meanwhile, the Red Sox land the top catcher on the market, agreeing to a deal with the Orioles for Adley Rutschman, three-time All-Star, batting 251 with 8 homers and 47 RBIs with a 764 OPS. In 67 games this season under team control through 2027. Boston 23-3 over their last 26. The Padres acquired lefty Robbie Ray from the Giants. Ray has been one of the best pitchers in the majors since June, 10-6 with a 3.08 ERA and 107 strikeouts this season. Giants not done selling off pieces. The Phillies acquiring three-time batting champion and four-time All-Star Luis Arraez in a four-player trade. Arraez having his best offensive season since 2023, hitting an NL best 3.24.
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Step on in. Just step on in. On a Sister Girl Tuesday. Happy Tuesday, party people. It's me, Deja Vu, up in here, ready to kick off a whole other day of good music, your culture, your hustlers tips, your tea. You know how we do. And if you don't, welcome to the show. Now, we're going to dig in with all your favorites, but kicking off first with your music so you can get that head nodding as we kick off the Deja Vu show, the Tuesday edition.

0: It's time for Deja Vu to spill that tea.
1: Spilling that tea about your favorite celebs. A lot of your favorites were on the 17th season of Real Housewives of Atlanta, but missing was your girl Candy. She says she declined the offer to return, but baby, the ladies are returning for their reunion. It's going to be happening August 9th on Bravo, and guess who's coming back with an extra little something? Pinky Cole having a baby that's going to be due sometime in December, so shouts out to her. Meanwhile, Rihanna, of course, dropping babies left and right. No, her little one, Ryan, her second son, just celebrated his third birthday, had a whole Spider-Man themed B-Day party just the other day, so shouts out to Riri and the kids and Rocky and all of that. And what's up with your girl, Ariana Grande? She says she's about to go missing. She needs to go and take a little breather. She's been on tour, but her appearance has folks talking, and so she is going to step back from visibility, according to her PR. Sis, step back and go and pull up to somebody's buffet. That's all I'm saying. Hey, that's all of your tea for now.
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1: ABC News, I'm Sherry Preston. Republican Senators John Cornyn and Tom Tillis say they will be voting to confirm Todd Blanche as the next Attorney General. Now that Blanche has said in writing that the $1.8 billion anti-weaponization fund set up by President Trump is dead. Democratic Senator Dick Durbin reacting.
2: We have learned that simply his word is not enough for most of us, not even for some of my Republican friends. Even his word under oath is not credible enough.
1: He's talking about Blanche there. The Senate Judiciary Committee expected to advance Blanche's nomination to the full Senate. Bond set at $1 million for the man arrested last night and charged with arson in connection with the Spokane, Washington fires that have destroyed at least 700 buildings. The state of Texas joining the state of New York and announcing a moratorium on AI data centers amid concerns about power and water use. And SpaceX to issue its first quarterly earnings since going public after the bell this afternoon. This is ABC News.
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0: Barack Obama turning 65. My guy Michael Gelman from Live with Kelly and Mark is celebrating his B-Day. Who else? Jackie Ina is 39. You got Marcus Houston turning 45. Yo-Yo is 55. Bobby Shmurda has a birthday. Rich Dollaz is 49. Meghan Markle turns 45. Billy Bob Thornton is 71. Now let's go to my deja vu lines. Who's this and what are you celebrating?
1: Today is my birthday, Monique Craig.
0: Happy birthday, Monique Craig. It's your birthday, sis, so go get you some cake, some ice cream, or something.
1: Oh, yes. We celebrated yesterday, my family. They gave me a surprise birthday party. It was a little something, not a lot. Just a little something, you know.
0: Well, awesome.
1: And I had a good time. I had my ice cream cake yesterday.
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0: 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Dial 870-836-0474. It all sounds so good. I say let's go get something to eat right now. Going to be another scorcher throughout the area today with sunny skies and temperatures near 95. Heat index values again as high as 102. Tonight, expect mostly clear skies with an overnight low near 72. For Wednesday, sunshine in 95. Then on Wednesday night, clear skies in 74. Thursday, a very slight chance at showers. It'll be sunny in 93. Then on Friday, a 30% chance at rain, mostly sunny in 92. Out of the Radio Works Weather Center, I'm JJ.
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2: 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It's your boy Chris Breezy right here.
3: What's up? This is your girl Demetria McKinney.

So what you're saying, we were talking about the multi-level marketing, you know, the Mary Kay's of it all, the Tupperware, all that. Were you into any of those? Did you have the parties? Were you selling it? Oh, y'all blew up my deja vu lines. I'll tell you what you had to say in minutes and keep the convo going at Official Deja Vu Show.

0: So what you saying about the multi-level marketing? Now, I used to love me some Mary Kay, yo. I would be up in the club with my little Mary Kay baskets in the ladies' room. Don't clown me, for real. But what MLM were you down with back in the day?
1: My name is Kim, Kimberly Davis. I was down with candlelight, selling candles at my house, having a little house party.
0: Yes!
1: And the art, selling the black arts with the frame.
0: Oh, I forgot about the black art. Oh, my gosh. You throwing it back.
1: Yes.
2: Yes, Kevin Johnson. When I started, my mother used to have the Tupperware party. And then as I got older, I got involved with Amway. And this thing seemed right, you know, selling, just keep selling. They didn't tell me that when I signed up for Amway. And then the guy hooked me up. And he made it sound so good. But then I told him, oh, I got to get somebody else.
0: Right. That's how they get you in.
2: Yeah. He didn't tell me all that, but I was put out there.
0: Well, thank you for calling, Kev, and to Kim. And keep the conversation going, of course, at Official Deja Vu Show for So What You Saying.
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5: ABC News, I'm Sherry Preston. The Senate Judiciary Committee has voted to advance Acting Attorney General Todd Blanche's nomination to permanently lead the Justice Department to the full Senate. Republican Senator John Cornyn.
6: They've been consistent about their assertion on behalf of the United States of America that the weaponization fund is dead. And, of course, I expect them to live up to that in any future litigation.
5: Democratic Senator Dick Durbin saying, however,
7: Mr. Blanche's willingness to casually lie under oath about a statement he made in a room full of witnesses shows the lengths he will go to avoid offending President Trump.
5: Job openings fell slightly in June. However, the labor market remains resilient, analysts say, in the face of economic shock from fighting in Iran. Treasury Secretary Scott Bessent telling CNBC a deal with Iran on reopening the Strait of Hormuz could come today or tomorrow. The market's jumping on that news. The Dow is up 780 points. This is ABC News.
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0: 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I work hard. I get up in the morning, even bake my coworkers some brownies today. What? And then I come in here and I got to school you. For real, in between the jams, you will be entertained and informed. 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

0: supporter of William McKinley and ended up being appointed in 1897 to the head of revenue in Georgia. He was one of the most powerful politicians, African-American politicians in Georgia. And while he was there, he appointed two black men to the internal revenue positions vacated by whites in protest of his nomination. He had favor on both sides of the aisle, although there were some political cartoons that made fun of him. He still stuck by his duties. In 1906, he initiated the construction of the Rucker Bridge on Auburn Avenue, which was a major feature to the business district right in Atlanta. And he continued to serve as collector until 1911. By the time of his death in 1924, he was one of the wealthiest black men in America. Henry Rucker is his name. Go do your research. It's knowledge is power.
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2: It is 91,000 degrees. 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
7: Going to be another scorcher throughout the area today with sunny skies and temperatures near 95. Heat index values again as high as 102. Tonight, expect mostly clear skies with an overnight low near 72. For Wednesday, sunshine in 95. Then on Wednesday night, clear skies in 74. Thursday, a very slight chance at showers. It'll be sunny in 93. Then on Friday, a 30% chance at rain, mostly sunny in 92. Out of the Radio Works Weather Center, I'm JJ.
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friends around the world, I got a headline. If you're going to these national state parks with your animals, stay your butt away from them. I saw a kid getting chased by a doggone bison at Yellowstone. Y'all about to get on my nerves with this mess, for real. But I got some more headlines. Come on. We're going to do it in between these songs on the Deja Vu Show.

0: Deja Vu Lending right over in Texas, where it's getting hard out there just to handle your business, right? But when you're trying to handle business fraudulently, oh, it's going to catch up to you. This guy bought 77 cattle for a bounce check of $159,000. Where are the cattle? Where's the beef? That's what we're asking. He got popped for the bounce check, but where are the cattle? Meanwhile, I'm hearing it's really hard to take somebody out for a steak dinner if you want to get down with that beef. Now they're saying the average date is about $130. That's movie, that's dinner, that's dessert. That's outrageous. And it's outrageous when you find a dog in a dumpster. Who would do that? Maybe the puppy was looking for food. I don't know. But he found his forever home. The garbage truck driver who noticed the dog actually ended up taking him home. Aw, pause well that ends well. Hey, you've just gone around the world with me, Deja Vu.
1: ABC News, I'm Chuck Severson. Acting Attorney General Todd Blanche was confirmed in past hours by the Senate Judiciary Committee along party lines. He can only afford to lose two senators in the next vote, says ABC's Catherine Falders in Washington.
2: He still does have a challenge with the full Senate. He will likely get through, but that doesn't mean it's going to be smooth sailing between now and presumably Saturday night is when that full vote for Blanche, at this point at least, will likely be.
1: What started as a boil water advisory because of a pump station outage is now being investigated as a cyber attack in Clayton County, Georgia, says local media. Oil prices are higher amid uncertainty over the Strait of Hormuz and the Iran war. Immigration officers arrested a University of Maryland pharmaceutical professor who allegedly overstayed his visa and failed to deport, says the Department of Homeland Security. A man's arrested, accused of starting the largest of the three wildfires in Spokane, Washington. This is ABC News.
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9: 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First of all, I want to thank the Lord for letting Doc Bryce give me the opportunity to give a live radio shout-out. Shout-out to my mama, Virginia Batter, for the inspiration in my musical career. Fans and family members on both sides. Shout out to Ken West from Texarkana for engineering my song Dogfight. And if anybody want to reach me, you can

encouragement, here to uplift you and to build you up in between all the drama that tries to trip you up. I got to stir it up. You like Daesh? Please calm down. Okay, I will. Blame it on the coffee. No, but seriously, I got some words of encouragement coming your way in just a few minutes. Listen,

0: Brad of this Deja Vu show, reminding you to collect beautiful moments and let them tell the story of your life. That means you got to get out there and live your life. That means you have to go out there and do some fun things. And then don't forget to sit back and think on those things and like, oh my gosh, this was so much fun. Somebody said, we didn't realize we were making memories. We were just having fun. But those are the moments in life that you will sit back and reflect on and think, hey, this might have happened, that might have happened, but it was worth it. We had a good time in between there. Value those moments and reflect back on those memories. Hey, those are your words of encouragement on the Deja Vu Show.
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2: Ouachita County Reach holds their meeting every month on the fourth Monday. Networking between 3:45 and 4:45 p.m. Meeting from 4 to 5 p.m. Meetings are held at Garrison Auditorium, Camden Fairview School District Central Office, 625 Clifton Street in Camden. Ouachita County Reach hopes to improve relationships, foster the best environment, have the right attitude, connect with each other, and have a heart for the youth of Ouachita County.
3: Hello, South Arkansas. I'm Doc Bryce. Let's talk news. Camden Police Chief T.J. Robertson has submitted his resignation to pursue other endeavors. Robertson took office January 31st, 2025 after 18 years in law enforcement. He said change can be difficult, but stressed Camden's police department has great people who work hard every day. City officials have not yet announced who will serve as the next police chief. We wish Robertson the best as he begins his next adventure. Boil orders remain in effect for customers of Baudequin Rural Water System in parts of Nevada and Hempstead counties following equipment failure. Areas include Nevada County Roads 17, 24, 125, and 128, along with locations east of Highway 371 on Highway 76 and 278. Customers should boil water before drinking, cooking, or brushing teeth until further notice from system officials. Burn bans remain in effect for Bradley, Columbia, Dallas, Lafayette counties as dry conditions continue across South Arkansas. Calhoun, Clark, Cleveland, Nevada, Ouachita, Union counties are now listed at moderate wildfire risk. At that level, fires can start from accidental causes and may spread. Residents should use caution with burning equipment, cigarettes, and anything else that could create sparks. Organizers have canceled the Taste of Camden event scheduled for Friday, August 7th, citing prior commitments and staffing challenges among participating businesses. The first Friday monthly market says the event will be rescheduled for a later date. Organizers want to ensure businesses and volunteers can provide the best possible experience while continuing support for Sue's Table and local Camden businesses. East Camden officials are asking residents to return completed city surveys as collection nears an end. The final count helps the city remain eligible for future state and federal grants. Residents who still have a survey may tape it to their door or call City Hall at 870-574-2900 to arrange pickup. Officials thank everyone who has already participated for participating. I'm Doc Bryce. Go make some news today. Price Robertson is next. Shop Camden.
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5: Good day. 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Today is National Chocolate Chip Cookie Day, National White Wine Day, Raisin Bran Day, National Night Out Day, Coast Guard Day, Assistance Dog Day, Single Working Women's Day, Hooray for Kids Day, Clouded Leopard Day, and Owl Awareness Day. From the Radio Works Newsroom, I'm Price Robertson. From El Dorado, from McNeil, from Smackover, from Magnolia, from Fordyce, from Sparkman, Monticello, and Hot Springs, and here in Camden, as well as East Camden, we're glad to have you with us. In the news, the Woodruff County Sheriff's Office has requested assistance from the Arkansas State Police's CID Division to investigate a homicide and battery that occurred this past Saturday in the 300 block of Susie Avenue in Cotton Plant. The victims were 20-year-old Omari Chappell and 40-year-old Talisha Chappell, both of Woodruff County. A third victim is in critical condition. The investigation is ongoing, and no further information is being released at this time. In just a moment, we'll have the rest of today's news. But first, these messages.
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5: In case you missed it, Attorney General Tim Griffin has praised a court decision clearing the way for enforcement of Arkansas library law. Griffin is also calling on the FCC to crack down on robocalls and strengthen federal rules. The ACSL is boosting digital forensics capacity and cutting wait times. Police in El Dorado is asking for help locating Dorinda Johnson, who's 66. In other news today, SAU Tech has announced Charles Terrence Elliott as the Betty J. Lewis Unsung Hero for August. The HMC El Dorado is starting the use of a new MRI. Fall scholarships are available for single parents in Hempstead and Nevada counties. From Gurdon, Camp Aldersgate recently announced a $150,000 pledge from the C. Lewis and Mary C. Cabe Foundation. Finally, Jeffrey Cheatham has announced he'll run for mayor of Magnolia. For even more news, visit us online at www.yesradioworks.com. 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
9: Gonna be another scorcher throughout the area today with sunny skies and temperatures near 95. Heat index values again as high as 102. Tonight, expect mostly clear skies with an overnight low near 72. For Wednesday, sunshine in 95. Then on Wednesday night, clear skies in 74. Thursday, a very slight chance at showers. It'll be sunny in 93. Then on Friday, a 30% chance at rain, mostly sunny in 92. Out of the Radio Works Weather Center, I'm JJ.
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1: Ready to spill some tea on your favorite celebs? What is your guy Jafar Jackson up to now that he's played the king of pop? I'll give you his next role in minutes.

0: time for Deja Vu to spill that tea.
1: Hey, we're spilling that tea about your favorite celebs. Now, Jafar Jackson is one of the faves of so many folks who went to go see the billion-dollar movie, Michael Jackson. So now here's the deal. He's up for his next role, and he's teaming up with a powerhouse, Will Smith. Jafar Jackson is joining Supermax. That's Will's new movie with your girl, Anna Sophia Robb. Now, the role that Jafar is playing, we don't know yet. They're keeping it under wraps, but he is about to go and hit that big screen one more game. So shouts out to him. Now, Chris Brown's about to hit up the courthouse once again. Yeah, he's going back to

0: big payout to his former housekeeper. Remember, she scored a $13 million payout. He's like, uh-uh. So they're filing to appeal that. The next time he'll be in court will be sometime in September. And last but not least, my girl Tracee Ellis Ross has been holding court in a Broadway play called Every Brilliant Thing. And I heard she is brilliant, so much so that she's bringing out everybody, including her former girlfriend's co-stars. Aw, it was a mini reunion. I'll post a pictures up at Official Deja Vu Show. That's all of your tea for now.
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0: And if you get lost, I'll just blame it on the GPS. 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
2: ABC News, I'm Chuck Severson. Sources tell ABC News that President Trump called Congressman Max Miller, Ohio Republican, over his re-election campaign after accusations of domestic abuse, which he denies. ABC News Washington Managing Editor Catherine Falders.
3: Trump expressed concerns over his candidacy and said it was in jeopardy. Now, according to sources, Miller did tell Trump that he was going to stay in the race.
2: Acting Attorney General Todd Blanche was confirmed by the Senate Judiciary Committee. Blanche can only afford to lose two Republicans in the full Senate vote ahead. ABC News legal contributor James Sample.
4: Technically speaking, what changes is the title. Practically speaking, what changes is very little.
2: Oil prices are higher amid uncertainty over the Strait of Hormuz. Secretary of State Marco Rubio.
5: Suffice it to say there's been progress made in those talks, but not finality yet. We're hoping that will happen very shortly.
2: A man is arrested, accused of starting the largest of the three wildfires in Spokane, Washington, that has burned many homes. This is ABC News.
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It's that Hustler's Tip, baby. And there was this guy who must have been a great graphic designer. I need to go check his workout. But I saw the headline about him sharing a DM that

0: sending his business out there. Maybe he should have asked for permission. And now ASAP has said, that's unprofessional. He deaded the deal, like for real. So sometimes when we get excited about things, we might need to pause for a second when it comes down to our business, or at least ask the constraints about that situation, especially if you're dealing with a celebrity or a high profile person. So this could have been major for him later on had he just completed the task and done the job rather than sharing out the business before you even really inked the deal. All right. So let that be a word of the wise to you. When you get exposed to certain things and certain individuals and companies, move with the grace and swagger of a professional. All right. That's your hustler's tip on this Deja Vu show.
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2: Going to be another scorcher throughout the area today with sunny skies and temperatures near 95. Heat index values again as high as 102. Tonight, expect mostly clear skies with an overnight low near 72. For Wednesday, sunshine in 95. Then on Wednesday night, clear skies in 74. Thursday, a very slight chance at showers. It'll be sunny in 93. Then on Friday, a 30% chance at rain, mostly sunny in 92. Out of the Radio Works Weather Center, I'm JJ.

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4: I feel like a bride.

That is right. We are back at it again for Tuesday, August the 4th. If you're celebrating your birthday today, happy birthday. Make it a good one. We got a great show today. Mr. Velvet Voice himself, Kenny Lattimore, will be here this hour. And we've got the digital download with John C. We're going to have some fun with Nina and Kiki like we always do, so let's do it. It's Tuesday. It's the Jeff Fox Show. Let's go.

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1: Yeah, but let me say this before you go. You are doing your thing, though, with the album. Then, of course, the podcast on Spotify. That's how I listen to all of my stuff. So you really are doing your thing. For real.
0: Okay.
1: For real.
0: Oh, I appreciate you doing your thing, too. And Kiki doing, we all doing
1: just
0: our
1: trying thing. To keep these lights on.
0: Keep the lights on. All that stuff my father used to say, I start saying it, you know. I didn't understand. Them old folks saying, just trying to keep the lights on. I know what that means. See you tomorrow. What they say?
1: If the Lord say the same.
0: If the Lord say the same, or come hell or high water.
1: You know? Get the butter from the duck.
0: Butter from the duck.
1: Yeah, child. And she don't play the radio. I never understood that one.
0: You don't play the radio.
1: Don't mess with her. She don't play the radio. I never understood what that was.
0: And a lot of times you want to find out what the 411 on something. They say, well, just wait for Thursday's headlines. It's coming down the pike. I know y'all remember some of those old folks sayings. You know, and the thing about it is everybody had different ones. Sometimes they're regional. If you can remember some of the old folks sayings when you were growing up, your grandmother said something, your mother said something, your father said something. Now I find myself saying the same things to my kids. So what are some of the old folks sayings that you remember? 855-608-2699. That's the Jeff Fox Show Hot Topic Line. Oh, we got enough.
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6: ABC News, I'm Chuck Sievertson. Sources tell ABC News that President Trump called Congressman Max Miller, Ohio Republican, over his re-election campaign after accusations of domestic abuse, which he denies, and that Trump told him his candidacy is in jeopardy. Senator Bernie Moreno, Ohio Republican, whose daughter is divorced from Miller.
7: This has been brutal, beyond comprehension, and if there's any minimum standard for being an elected official, as I said, he fails to meet that minimum basic standard. I don't care about the politics at all.
6: Oil prices are higher amid uncertainty over the Strait of Hormuz. Secretary of State Marco Rubio.
8: Suffice it to say there's been progress made in those talks, but not finality yet. We're hoping that will happen very shortly.
6: Acting Attorney General Todd Blanche was confirmed by the Senate Judiciary Committee today. Along party lines, the full Senate could vote on Saturday. Wall Street major indexes flirting with records. This is ABC News.
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0: with John C.
1: All right, here we go. It's that time again. Time for the digital download with John C. There's so much going on in this digital world. John breaks it down. He has great tips, things you need to know. John C., what's happening, man?
2: Jeff Fox, always nice to speak with you. I wanted to talk about a shift. Right now, technology, everybody is overwhelmed, more so than ever. We've gone way past when you had to get up and change the channel on the TV with the remote control. That was mind-blowing. But now with AI and coding and STEM and science and technology, it can be a little overwhelming. What's happening now in the job market, and this is something for all the listeners who have children or grandchildren preparing for college, preparing for their next step. If they want to go into a science field, what employers nowadays are looking for is a more well-rounded and balanced education. If your child, grandchild, your student is going into a STEM program or a science technology, they should also study a humanities. This is what employers are looking for. They want a well-balanced science mind, but can also communicate well in the workforce, because people who are too science or math or technology focused don't always have the best rapport with their colleagues in the workforce.
1: Exactly.
2: And so employers now want someone who can articulate, who has an appreciation for the arts, who knows art, knows literature, knows history, and also is well-versed on the technology.
1: More of a well-rounded person.
2: Absolutely right. We all could be a little bit better at something else. We have our strong suits and our less strong suits. And now employers are putting the onus on newcomers into the workforce to have a better, more well-rounded education, maybe a double major. Maybe you have an engineering and an art as your double major. This is also going to protect these students from AI, because a lot of science and STEM jobs are disappearing at the entry level.
1: Exactly.
2: So these students coming in out of school, they don't have anywhere to go. They have a degree, but there's no one hiring them because AI has taken over. But if you have a well-rounded education, you have more options. When you're encouraging your students who are getting ready to take that next step, if they're going to go to a junior college, to an HBCU, to a big college, they should consider having a well-rounded education in science and the humanities.
1: You know, you're right, because in just a minute, it'll be graduation season. You know, so this is something to think about. You have to evolve. You got to change when everything else is changing. You got to change with the times. You have to continue to reinvent. Right, John?
2: That's right. The only thing constant in life is change.
1: There you go.
2: And we have to be ready.
1: That's John C. He's got the digital download. He's always ready. Thank you, John. Thank you so much.
2: Jeff, always nice speaking to you and the listeners. Have a great day.
0: For quick tips on the tech tip, it's the digital download with John C.
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19: Going to be another scorcher throughout the area today with sunny skies and temperatures near 95. Heat index values again as high as 102. Tonight, expect mostly clear skies with an overnight low near 72. For Wednesday, sunshine in 95. Then on Wednesday night, clear skies in 74. Thursday, a very slight chance at showers. It'll be sunny in 93. Then on Friday, a 30% chance at rain, mostly sunny in 92. Out of the Radio Works Weather Center, I'm JJ.
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0: Jeff Fox Show. I got Kenny Lattimore here. And Kenny, well, last time I talked to you, you know, I always tell you that tune, "Never Too Busy," man. That's one of my,
1: you
0: know, that's one of my favorite songs of all time, man. It stays on my phone. The CD stays in the car. It's just one of those songs. I pulled you aside and said, "What is it about that song?" It's something about the groove, and you broke it down, the production, the folks you were working with at that time. And, you, of course, you got that velvet voice anyway.
1: Oh,
0: and it's just, it's a timeless piece of work. Do you feel the same way?
1: Wow, I appreciate that. Actually, I do. And the only reason why I could say, yeah, this is a timeless piece of work is that I listen to it back now and I hear the reaction and I see what people feel. I don't think I can be the barometer for its timeliness as much as the audience is.
0: Mm-hmm.
1: And when I keep hearing those stories and the fact that the whole idea of I'm never too busy,
0: right,
1: for we guys who really are busy, you know, but how we put ourselves in a position to say, you know, we're making priorities out of the people that we love, though. So that's, you know, all that the story is about. But at the same time, it is a story that is also timeless.
0: When you do work, a lot of times you really don't see what the work is doing until a significant amount of time has passed. Then
1: that's
0: you can
1: right.
0: see, oh, this song has been out there. It's feeding and nurturing the people. Let me see what the fruits are. And now you do.
1: Absolutely. That's where you really see it. So I really appreciate that comment. As a result of it, it makes me feel like, you know, if that's the bar and that's where I started, I have to continue at a certain level of quality. At the same time, I want to continue to grow.
0: There you go. That's Kenny Lattimore today on The Jeff Fox Show. You want to hear the whole conversation? You can. On my podcast, the Jeff Fox Show Behind the Mic podcast. 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
7: ABC News, I'm Chuck Sievertson. Bails $1 million for a man arrested for allegedly starting the largest of the three wildfires in Spokane, Washington, that destroyed hundreds of buildings and forced tens of thousands of people from their homes. Sources tell ABC News that President Trump called Congressman Max Miller, Ohio Republican, telling him his reelection campaign's in jeopardy. Miller denying accusations of domestic abuse. Ohio Senator Bernie Moreno, ex-father-in-law of Miller's, wants Miller to resign.
8: This is truly the seventh level of hell. This has been a horrific experience for my entire family. My daughter specifically did not want this to be out in the public.
7: Acting Attorney General Todd Blanche has been confirmed by the Senate Judiciary Committee. At least 7 Republican senators previously expressed concerns about his nomination. Blanche can only afford to lose 2 Republican votes in the full Senate vote ahead. This is ABC News.
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0: Me, but also you. The Pharaoh fast-forwards his favorite foreign film, Powder Donut. Okay, what's my line?
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0: Oh, man, that's a tongue twister, huh? I'm sorry, I'm going to need a few more minutes.

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Now, August is National Wellness Month. A lot of folks are trying to get healthy, lose weight. Well, we got some great advice for you this hour, okay? And everybody remembers what the old folks used to say. They had a way of saying things that really went straight to the point and stuck with you. We'll get back to that conversation a little bit later on this hour as well. And we'll continue our conversation with Kenny Lattimore. You can hear the entire conversation right now. It's on my podcast, The Jeff Fox Show, Behind the Mic Podcast. Oh, yeah, check it out. You can get it wherever you get your podcast. 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

0: Okay, it's Jeff Fox, Nina, and Kiki. We're just going through our memories today. Old folks sayings. You know, things we heard all the time growing up from the old folks, my grandma, my father. Oh, I remember, like it was yesterday. Sometime either summertime, the door was open in the house. My father would say, look, I can't keep the house cool on the outside and the inside. He used to do that in the wintertime, especially. I can't heat the outside in here, so he closed that door. You know what I mean? Or I had the lights on in the house. Ain't nobody in the room but the lights on. My father walked by. You got your hands in my pocket.
1: Oh, here, my mama. Don't throw that dirty dish water over here.
0: What does that mean? What does that mean?
1: It's like if you try to pass blame on somebody or something. Don't throw that dirty dish water over here.
0: That's a good
1: something
0: one.
1: In the milk ain't clean.
0: Oh, I know you got some. I know you do. I got to hear yours. I remember sometime I'd be acting up in class talking about the teacher or whatever. My grandmother would say, hey, he got his. Now you there to get yours. I didn't know what that meant at that time. I know what it means now. He got his education. Now you there to get yours. Old folks saying, got to hear yours. 855-608-2699.
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20: Going to be another scorcher throughout the area today with sunny skies and temperatures near 95. Heat index values again as high as 102. Tonight, expect mostly clear skies with an overnight low near 72. For Wednesday, sunshine in 95. Then on Wednesday night, clear skies in 74. Thursday, a very slight chance at showers. It'll be sunny in 93. Then on Friday, a 30% chance at rain, mostly sunny in 92. Out of the Radio Works Weather Center, I'm JJ.

0: It's Jeff Fox, and we're talking with Dr. Stephanie Vimakis. Now, she's a bariatrics doctor, and we're talking about all of those weight loss drugs, you know, that you see on television all the time. Now, are these drugs meant to be short-term, like a short-term fix, or is this a long-term treatment, or does it vary person to person?
1: So they are meant to be long-term. These were never intended to be short-term fixes. I think most of the studies, if you look at from these different companies and studies that have been done kind of worldwide, will tell you that if you stop the medications, especially abruptly, if you just say, okay, I'm done, then typically the weight will come right back. It may take some time, but on average at about 3 months, your weight is right back to where you started. So you want to make sure, again, when you're managing this and you've gotten to the weight that you want to get to, that you have a plan with a doctor on how to get down to the lowest dose possible that you need in order to keep yourself where you want to be. But I think that's the key. You may not be able to come off of them completely.
0: Okay. Now, this is Dr. Stephanie Vimakis. And you want to check out the full conversation because the information, it's very helpful. You could check it out right now. It's on my podcast, the Jeff Fox Show Behind the Mic podcast. And you could get it wherever you get your podcast. If this is something you want to know more about, check out the podcast right now. It's available. Okay, we'll take a break and we'll be right back.
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0: All right. It's the Jeff Fox Show. Today we're talking to a true legend, Mr. Kenny Lattimore. I was looking at the dictionary the other day. I looked up Kenny Lattimore. And it said quality. Yeah. I mean, that's it. I mean, that's what you do.
1: You know what? As an artist, I am learning what streaming is now, along with radio, along with all. I feel like I'm still learning. I'm a student all over again.
0: Mm-hmm.
1: But it's made me appreciate that my core audience is there for me.
0: That's right.
1: You know, I've got this new album called Here to Stay.
0: Mm-hmm.
1: And that title itself reflects the people that have been with me from the beginning. But at the same time, I see kids that might have been 10 years old when For You and Never Too Busy came out are now 35 mm-hmm. or what have you. And they're coming on board, discovering the old music or the legacy music.
0: Right.
1: But at the same time, I have some of them saying, can we produce you? That's what I've been dealing with. A young producer named Dracar Madison Wesley, amazing. And he's been challenging me to say, hey, can you speak these same messages to another generation?
0: Mm.
1: And that's what we've been doing.
0: All right. Now you're getting into this conversation, right? You got to check out the full conversation. It's the Jeff Fox Show Behind the Mic podcast. We really get into it with Kenny Lattimore, the Jeff Fox Show Behind the Mic podcast. Now you can get it wherever you get your podcast. Check it out.
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7: ABC News, I'm Chuck Sievertson. The House Ethics Committee today formally announced an investigation into Congressman Max Miller, Ohio Republican, for alleged domestic violence and abuse or illegal drug use. Miller has denied allegations. Sources tell ABC News that President Trump called Miller, telling him his reelection campaign's in jeopardy. Senator Bernie Moreno, Ohio Republican and ex-father-in-law of Miller's, says of his daughter,
8: she's going to have high-definition videos. She's going to have news stories. She's going to have everything out there. She's going to read that as an adult going, what the heck happened?
7: That of his granddaughter, Moreno wants Miller to resign. Bails $1 million for a man arrested for allegedly starting the largest of three wildfires in Spokane, Washington. Acting Attorney General Todd Blanche has been confirmed by the Senate Judiciary Committee. Full Senate vote is ahead. Chipotle says it's removed jalapenos from some of its restaurants after health officials said they could be linked to salmonella. This is ABC News.
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12: Gonna be another scorcher throughout the area today with sunny skies and temperatures near 95. Heat index values again as high as 102. Tonight, expect mostly clear skies with an overnight low near 72. For Wednesday, sunshine in 95. Then on Wednesday night, clear skies in 74. Thursday, a very slight chance at showers. It'll be sunny in 93. Then on Friday, a 30% chance at rain, mostly sunny in 92. Out of the Radio Works Weather Center, I'm JJ.
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0: We've been talking about those old folk sayings, things that we always heard growing up as kids from our grandfather, aunts, uncles, cousins. And you know what I start saying? Because I hear everybody saying it, you know. My son was interviewing one of his rapper friends. Every other statement, the guy was like, yeah, that part.
1: Oh, my goodness.
0: That part. Nina, right?
1: Uh-huh, that part.
0: Everybody said, yeah, that part. You know, yeah, I'm going to do this, I'm going to do that. Yeah, yeah, yeah. And what you're doing is really great. Yeah, that part. Have you noticed that?
1: Yes.
0: Use it in a sentence, Nina. I'm doing it wrong.
1: No, you're saying it right. If you make a point or Kiki says something and I agree, that part. Yep.
0: Right.
1: Yeah.
0: They say that a lot now, Kiki.
2: That and that period. I can't get with that period. That gets on my nerves.
1: Oh.
0: How's that going to sit?
1: Real, for real, girl, period. Yeah, period just
0: that.
1: Means I agree. Like, yes, period. Yes. It's a cosign.
0: It's a cosign. They say that, right?
1: Yes.
0: They don't say cap anymore?
1: It's a little bit. It's kind of fading out. You don't even really have to say it no more, Jeff.
0: Okay, that part.
1: Yeah. Yeah, just there you go.
2: Look at Jeff. Look at Jeff getting grown.
1: Yes. Period.
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0: with John C.
1: All right, here we go. It's that time again. Time for the digital download with John C. There's so much going on in this digital world. John breaks it down. He has great tips, things you need to know. John C., what's happening, man?
2: Jeff Fox, always nice to speak with you. I wanted to talk about a shift. Right now, technology, everybody is overwhelmed, more so than ever. We've gone way past when you had to get up and change the channel on the TV with the remote control. That was mind-blowing. But now with AI and coding and STEM and science and technology, it can be a little overwhelming. What's happening now in the job market, and this is something for all the listeners who have children or grandchildren preparing for college, preparing for their next step. If they want to go into a science field, what employers nowadays are looking for is a more well-rounded and balanced education. If your child, grandchild, your student is going into a STEM program or a science technology, they should also study a humanities. This is what employers are looking for. They want a well-balanced science mind, but can also communicate well in the workforce, because people who are too science or math or technology focused don't always have the best rapport with their colleagues in the workforce.
1: Exactly.
2: And so employers now want someone who can articulate, who has an appreciation for the arts, who knows art, knows literature, knows history, and also is well-versed on the technology.
1: More of a well-rounded person.
2: Absolutely right. We all could be a little bit better at something else. We have our strong suits and our less strong suits. And now employers are putting the onus on newcomers into the workforce to have a better, more well-rounded education, maybe a double major. Maybe you have an engineering and an art as a double major. This is also going to protect these students from AI, because a lot of science and STEM jobs are disappearing at the entry level.
1: Exactly.
2: So these students coming in out of school, they don't have anywhere to go. They have a degree, but there's no one hiring them because AI has taken over. But if you have a well-rounded education, you have more options. When you're encouraging your students who are getting ready to take that next step, if they're going to go to a junior college, to an HBCU, to a big college, they should consider having a well-rounded education in science and the humanities.
1: You know, you're right, because in just a minute, it'll be graduation season. You know, so this is something to think about. You have to evolve. You got to change when everything else is changing. You got to change with the times. You have to continue to reinvent. Right, John?
2: That's right. The only thing constant in life is change.
1: There you go.
2: And we have to be ready.
1: That's John C. He's got the digital download. He's always ready. Thank you, John. Thank you so much.
2: Jeff, always nice speaking to you and the listeners. Have a great day.
0: For quick tips on the tech tip, it's the digital download with John C.
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6: ABC News, I'm Chuck Sievertson. Doing what Ohio Congressman Max Miller publicly urged them to do, the House Ethics Committee formally announcing an investigation into Miller for allegedly domestic violence, abuse, or illegal drug use. Miller has denied allegations. Sources tell ABC News that President Trump called Miller, telling him his reelection campaign is in jeopardy. Bail set at $1 million for a man arrested for allegedly starting the largest of the 3 wildfires in Spokane, Washington. Flames melted electric and gas lines, says ABC's Alex Stone in Spokane, seeing repair crews.
7: In where there are fire crews right here trying to dig line and clean up the area, but what they're doing is building a road so power crews can get in and try to rebuild the power line. So they're actively doing that right now.
6: Acting Attorney General and AG nominee Todd Blanche has been confirmed by the Senate Judiciary Committee. A full Senate vote is ahead. This is ABC News.
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14: The Radio Works Weather Center. Here's a look at your overnight weather. Got clear skies, low around 70. Then on Wednesday, except for a few afternoon clouds, mainly sunny, going to be hot with a high of 97. Thursday, sunny along with a few clouds, hot, high of 96. Friday, partly cloudy, high around 95. Then on Saturday, sunshine, some clouds mixed in. Could see a stray shower, thunderstorm, high of 96. I'm Doc Bryce, and that's a look at your overnight weather from the Radio Works Weather Center.
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0: Jeff Fox Show. I got Kenny Lattimore here. Kenny, well, last time I talked to you, you know, I always tell you that tune, "Never Too Busy," man. That's one of my,
1: man.
0: You know, that's one of my favorite songs of all time, man. It stays on my phone. The CD stays in the car. It's just one of those songs. I pulled you aside and said, "What is it about that song?" It's something about the groove, and you broke it down, the production, the folks you were working with at that time. And, you, of course, you got that velvet voice anyway.
1: Oh,
0: and it's a timeless piece of work. Do you feel the same way?
1: Wow, I appreciate that. Actually, I do. And the only reason why I could say, yeah, this is a timeless piece of work is that I listen to it back now and I hear the reaction and I see what people feel. I don't think I can be the barometer for its timeliness as much as the audience is.
0: Mm-hmm.
1: And when I keep hearing those stories and the fact that the whole idea of I'm never too busy,
0: right,
1: for we guys who really are busy, you know,
0: mm-hmm.
1: but how we put ourselves in a position to say, you know, we're making priorities out of the people that we love, though. So that's, you know, all that the story is about. But at the same time, it is a story that is also timeless.
0: When you do work, a lot of times you really don't see what the work is doing,
1: mm-hmm,
0: until a significant amount of time has passed. Then
1: that's,
0: you can see, oh, this song has been out there. It's feeding and nurturing the people. Let me see what the fruits are. And now you do.
1: Absolutely. That's where you really see it. So I really appreciate that comment. As a result of it, it makes me feel like, you know, if that's the bar and that's where I started, I have to continue at a certain level of quality. At the same time, I want to continue to grow.
0: There you go. That's Kenny Lattimore today on The Jeff Fox Show. You want to hear the whole conversation? You can. On my podcast, the Jeff Fox Show Behind the Mic podcast. 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
5: Good day. It's Tuesday, August 4th, 2026. Today is National Chocolate Chip Cookie Day, National White Wine Day, Raisin Bran Day, National Night Out Day, Coast Guard Day, Assistance Dog Day, Single Working Women's Day, Hooray for Kids Day, Clouded Leopard Day, and Owl Awareness Day. From the Radio Works Newsroom, I'm Price Robertson. From El Dorado, from McNeil, from Smackover, from Magnolia, from Fordyce, from Sparkman, Monticello, and Hot Springs, and here in Camden, as well as East Camden, we're glad to have you with us. In the news, the Woodruff County Sheriff's Office has requested assistance from the Arkansas State Police's CID Division to investigate a homicide and battery that occurred this past Saturday in the 300 block of Susie Avenue in Cotton Plant. The victims were 20-year-old Amari Chapel and 40-year-old Talisha Chapel, both of Woodruff County. A third victim is in critical condition. The investigation is ongoing, and no further information is being released at this time. In just a moment, we'll have the rest of today's news. But first, these messages. In case you missed it, Attorney General Tim Griffin has praised a court decision clearing the way for enforcement of Arkansas library law. Griffin is also calling on the FCC to crack down on robocalls and strengthen federal rules. The ACSL is boosting digital forensics capacity and cutting wait times. Police in El Dorado is asking for help locating Dorinda Johnson, who's 66. In other news today, SAU Tech has announced Charles Terrence Elliott as the Betty J. Lewis Unsung Hero for August. The HMC El Dorado is starting the use of a new MRI. Fall scholarships are available for single parents in Hempstead and Nevada counties. From Gurdon, Camp Aldersgate recently announced a $150,000 pledge from the C. Lewis and Mary C. Cabe Foundation. Finally, Jeffrey Cheatham has announced he'll run for mayor of Magnolia. For even more news, visit us online at www.yesradioworks.com. 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
3: Betty can't say that in reverse.

Chris Brown and Leon Thomas with Fallen. What's up? It's your boy Sean Good. Having a good time with you on this Tuesday evening as you're wrapping up your workday. I've got a good moment of motivation that is on the way, so don't miss it. I've also got the newest one from Eric Bellinger coming up. I'm going to hit you with a song from Case. Right now, let's go back to my girl Aaliyah. This is Try Again.

0: 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Also, you're going to hear Luther Vandross. He's coming up, and the newest one from Stokely. Plus, I've got Music Soul Child. 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
3: ABC News, I'm Chuck Sievertson. Republican Senator Susan Collins says she'll vote no on Todd Blanche's attorney general nomination. In a statement, Collins says the Justice Department's become increasingly political. A vote in the full Senate could be Saturday. Blanche can only afford two Republican no's. The mayor says Ukraine's capital is under a ballistic missile attack. Oil prices have dropped, but gasoline could go higher because of Ukraine's attacks on Russian oil facilities, says Patrick DeHaan, Gas Buddy head analyst.
4: Without any product to export after those refineries have been knocked offline, that is becoming another pain point that we're going to have to watch very closely in the weeks and months ahead.
3: Bail set at $1 million for a man arrested for allegedly starting the largest of the three wildfires in Spokane, Washington. The House Ethics Committee has opened an investigation of Ohio Congressman Max Miller for alleged domestic violence and abuse or illegal drug use. Miller has denied allegations. This is ABC News.
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0: Dennis Stokely with Needs Love. It's your boy Sean Good having a good time. Got to wrap up the show in just a few minutes. I'm going to leave you with a good moment of motivation. But before then, I'm going to still hit you with some hits from Ashanti, Mariah Carey, and Century.
1: South Arkansas.
2: I listen when Here's I'm in the deal. 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
2: The Radio Works Weather Center. Here's a look at your overnight weather. Got clear skies, low around 70. Then on Wednesday, except for a few afternoon clouds, mainly sunny, going to be hot with a high of 97. Thursday, sunny along with a few clouds, hot, high of 96. Friday, partly cloudy, high around 95. Then on Saturday, sunshine, some clouds mixed in. Could see a stray shower, thunderstorm, high of 96. I'm Doc Bryce, and that's a look at your overnight weather from the Radio Works Weather Center.
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0: That is Century with Forever, and that is my time. I got to roll up out of here. Thank you so much. Let me hang out with you on this Tuesday. I'll be back with you tomorrow as we get into hump day, halfway through the week and headed into the weekend. I'm going to leave you with this good moment of motivation. Always go with a choice that scares you the most, because that's the one that's going to help you grow the most as well. That is your good moment of motivation. Have a great rest of your Tuesday night. I'll catch you back here tomorrow. Holla.
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9: The Radio Works Weather Center. Here's a look at your overnight weather. Got clear skies, low around 70. Then on Wednesday, except for a few afternoon clouds, mainly sunny, going to be hot with a high of 97. Thursday, sunny along with a few clouds, hot, high of 96. Friday, partly cloudy, high around 95. Then on Saturday, sunshine, some clouds mixed in. Could see a stray shower, thunderstorm, high of 96. I'm Doc Bryce, and that's a look at your overnight weather from the Radio Works Weather Center.
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